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4: Showers and thunderstorms remain likely early, then it's mostly cloudy overnight with lows dipping into the lower 60s. Saturday we'll see more sunshine and overall drier weather, a 20% chance for rain with highs back in the upper 70s to lower 80s. Sunday it's mostly sunny, breezy, and a little bit cooler. Highs are in the mid to upper 70s. I'm meteorologist Kat Campbell in the NCN Weather Center.
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0: 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I'm Mike Walsh. 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
6: Good evening. Tonight's forecast, showers and storms are likely early. Otherwise, it's mostly cloudy. Low temperatures dip into the lower 60s overnight. Saturday, we'll get to see more sunshine. That comes with about a 20% chance of a shower or storm. High temperatures are in the upper 70s to lower 80s. Sunday, it's mostly sunny and breezy. Highs are in the mid to upper 70s. I'm meteorologist Kat Campbell in the NCN Weather Center.
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0: So this became their breakthrough hit, hitting number two on the U.S. charts, where it was kept from the top position by Prince's Kiss. Prince, coincidentally, wrote Manic Monday. That's the Bangles.
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0: Electric Light Orchestra, Sweet Talking Woman. I'm Mike Walsh. On-screen couples who hated each other in real life. Ryan Gosling and Rachel McAdams, hated. In the Facebook. Patrick Swayze and Jennifer Grey in Dirty Dancing, hated. And they had to do an awful lot of on-screen canoodling. Hated. Also, Pepe Le Pew and that cat. Oh, mon chéri, I hate you.
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1: ABC News, I'm Dave Packer. Amid growing American concerns about the cost of living, President Trump says he'll temporarily waive a tariff on imported beef for 90 days. Today, President Trump leaving for South Carolina.
2: Well, we want to get the beef prices down, so we'll get them down a little bit. And that's what people want, that's what the voters want, and that's what I want.
1: U.S. ranchers and some Republican lawmakers are blasting the decision. Reports indicate that the White House considering renaming a Navy aircraft carrier that's currently under construction after President Trump. The vessel was set to be named after a Black World War II hero named Doris Miller. All 8 dead, including 2 military members, after the crash of a small plane in remote western Alaska. The Lindsey Clancy murder trial in Massachusetts now a step closer to the grand jury to going to a jury. The defense resting its case today. She's admitted to strangling her 3 young children. The defense claims that she was suffering from postpartum psychosis. Dave Packer, ABC News. The 4th day of an urgent manhunt underway in Massachusetts. ABC's Aaron Katursky has more.
3: An urgent search outside Boston for Karen Solomon, a therapist who advocated for police officers, now a suspect in the death of her police officer husband. Kurt Solomon was a patrolman with the Worcester Police Department for 31 years before his fellow officers found him dead Tuesday morning after responding to a 911 call from the couple's home. Now investigators are racing to determine what happened inside that house and sources say whether there had been prior instances of domestic violence.
1: A Texas judge heard testimony today on Carmelo Anthony's bid for a new trial. The 19-year-old was convicted in June and sentenced to 35 years in prison for fatally stabbing a fellow student, 17-year-old Austin Metcalf, at a high school track meet last year. Anthony argues that it was self-defense. Earlier this week, the original judge who presided over the murder trial was removed from the case after Anthony's attorneys raised questions about impartiality. Dave Packer, ABC News.
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7: Showers and thunderstorms remain likely early, then it's mostly cloudy overnight with lows dipping into the lower 60s. Saturday we'll see more sunshine and overall drier weather, a 20% chance for rain with highs back in the upper 70s to lower 80s. Sunday it's mostly sunny, breezy, and a little bit cooler. Highs are in the mid to upper 70s. I'm meteorologist Kat Campbell in the NCN Weather Center.
6: 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Got an event coming up you want us to let folks know about? 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

I would do anything for love, but I won't do that. That's Meatloaf. I'm Mike Walsh. Thank you so much for listening. So AI is actually getting scary. It's advancing faster than most people think. They're independently running experiments, writing full research papers, diagnosing patients.

through the Mitchell County Animal Rescue. 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You can find out about it if you will go to MitchellCountyAnimalRescue.org on the internet and just look for Trail Buddies. It's a lot of fun. You get everything you need, and you can go out on an adventure with a new friend. So check that out. And again, find out more at the Mitchell County Animal Rescue on their website.

0: So Andy Taylor and Nick Rhodes were just kind of picking out chords together, and then they built around a sequencer track. And Simon Le Bon, one of the greatest named rock names of all times, Simon Le Bon wrote the lyrics while they were on tour. It became Save a Prayer from a band so nice, they named it twice, Duran Duran.
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1: ABC News, I'm Dave Packard. Supreme Court Justice John Roberts temporarily allowing construction on President Trump's White House ballroom to continue. Trump tonight telling South Carolina supporters that the ballroom is
2: being built on the hallowed grounds of our cherished White House, which is so vital for national security, will be, it's going to be the greatest of its kind anywhere that's ever been built.
1: The defense team in the Lindsey Clancy murder trial rested its case today. The Massachusetts mother on trial after admitting to killing her three children in 2023. Clancy's pleaded not

0: not guilty. Her defense team saying she was suffering from postpartum psychosis. A Texas appeals court.
1: White House, which is so vital for national security, will be, it's going to be the greatest of its kind anywhere that's ever been built.
0: The defense team and the Lindsay Clancy murder trial rested its case today. The Massachusetts mother on trial after admitting to killing her three children in 2023. Clancy's pleaded not guilty. Her defense team saying she was suffering from postpartum psychosis. A Texas appeals court has reduced the $50 million judgment that InfoWars founder Alex Jones was ordered to pay for his false claims. The U.S. ABC News meteorologist Kenton Jawicki.
2: Tomorrow, we are back in with another flood threat in the Mid-Atlantic. So on your Saturday, if you have plans or driving, make sure that you are weather aware for these scattered showers and thunderstorms. It's going to be off and on throughout the day. It's not just one round. It's an all-day situation from morning into the night. From Philadelphia, Baltimore, D.C., down to Richmond, and even Norfolk as well, everyone should be watching out for those heavy thunderstorms that could have 1 to 2 inch rainfall rates and 1 to 4 inches of rainfall accumulation. So more flash flooding possible there.
0: An Oregon jury has awarded $550,000 to two teenage girls who were left hanging upside down at an amusement park. The girls were among about 20 riders stranded for nearly half an hour when the ride malfunctioned 2 years ago. They allege they experienced PTSD and that the park had no plan for a ride breakdown. In a statement, the park said that its team is grateful everyone was safe and that the incident is resolved. Dave Packard.
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7: Showers and thunderstorms remain likely early, then it's mostly cloudy overnight with lows dipping into the lower 60s. Saturday, we'll see more sunshine and overall drier weather. A 20% chance for rain with high back in the upper 70s to lower 80s. Sunday, it's mostly sunny, breezy, and a little bit cooler. Highs are in the mid to upper 70s. I'm meteorologist Kat Campbell in the NCN Weather Center.
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0: Brian Adams, Heaven.
1: I'm Mike Walsh. Thank you for listening. 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
9: Temperatures dip into the lower 60s overnight. Saturday, we'll get to see more sunshine. That comes with about a 20% chance of a shower or storm. High temperatures are in the upper 70s to lower 80s. Sunday, it's mostly sunny and breezy. Highs are in the mid to upper 70s. I'm meteorologist Kat Campbell in the NCN Weather Center.
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0: No doubt. Just a girl. I'm Mike Walsh. Thank you for listening. Of course, yesterday was World Radio Day. Thanks for the present. Tomorrow is National Tooth Fairy Day. The average value of a single lost tooth during the past year increased by 17%. That's the first year-over-year increase in Tooth Fairy giving since 2023.
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1: ABC News, I'm Dave Packard. The U.S. Navy may be considering renaming a new aircraft carrier after President Trump. The vessel under consideration, one that had been chosen to honor a highly respected black war hero.
2: He was the first African-American in history chosen to have a U.S. aircraft carrier named in his honor, a World War II hero named Doris Miller. But tonight, sources tell ABC News, the Pentagon may soon strip that honor away in order to rename the ship after President Trump.
1: ABC's Martha Raddatz. Amid growing American concerns about the cost of living, President Trump says he'll temporarily waive a tariff on imported beef for 90 days. As reservoir levels sink lower, the Department of the Interior ordering steep cuts to the amount of Colorado River water that will be delivered to California, Nevada, and Arizona. An investigation now underway after a small Cessna plane crashed near a remote military radar site in Alaska. 8 people on board, no survivors. This is ABC News. In Massachusetts, the fourth day of an urgent manhunt. ABC's Aaron Katursky has more.
3: An urgent search outside Boston for Karen Solomon, a therapist who advocated for police officers, now a suspect in the death of her police officer husband. Kurt Solomon was a patrolman with the Worcester Police Department for 31 years before his fellow officers found him dead Tuesday morning after responding to a 911 call from the couple's home. Now investigators are racing to determine what happened inside that house and sources say whether there had been prior instances of domestic violence.
1: Canada's Women's Professional Hockey League Championship trophy has disappeared. The Walter Cup, awarded to the 2026 champion Montreal Victory, disappeared from a shipping container sent to Alberta for a public event. The Professional Women's Hockey League says the trophy did not arrive as expected, and they're working with the shipping company to try and locate where it went. It's unclear where the trophy was last seen. Dave Packer, ABC News.
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8: Showers and thunderstorms remain likely early, then it's mostly cloudy overnight, with lows dipping into the lower 60s. Saturday, we'll see more sunshine and overall drier weather, a 20% chance for rain, with highs back in the upper 70s to lower 80s. Sunday, it's mostly sunny, breezy, and a little bit cooler. Highs are in the mid to upper 70s. I'm meteorologist Kat Campbell in the NCN Weather Center.
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0: Living on a Prayer. Sorry, Bon Jovi. Living on a Prayer. I'm Mike Walsh. I thank you for listening. So when the husband is when the husband's away, the wife will play. 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
4: Good evening. Tonight's forecast, showers and storms are likely early. Otherwise, it's mostly cloudy. Low temperatures dip into the lower 60s overnight. Saturday, we'll get to see more sunshine. That comes with about a 20% chance of a shower or storm. High temperatures are in the upper 70s to lower 80s. Sunday, it's mostly sunny and breezy. Highs are in the mid to upper 70s. I'm meteorologist Kat Campbell in the NCN Weather Center.
5: 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Got an event coming up you want us to let folks know about? Let us know. We'll tell everybody. 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

0: So the first time he heard the song, he was visiting his sister in the States. 5 months before the Beatles first appeared on the Ed Sullivan Show, he was visiting record shops, and he got some albums, and he got James Ray's 1962, Got My Mind Set On You. Oh, yeah. So the first time he heard the song, he was visiting his sister in the States. 5 months before the Beatles first appeared on the Ed Sullivan Show, he was visiting record shops, and he got some albums, and he got James Ray's 1962, Got My Mind Set On You. Covered it.
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852s, that's Rome. I'm Mike Walsh. You ever broken up with somebody and you weren't quite sure why? They're probably better than some of these reasons. Their feet look weird. I didn't like the way they chewed gum. I remember one time I had a gym teacher that said the difference between a girl chewing gum and a cow chewing cud was the intelligent look on the cow. They ate pizza with a fork. Well, that's grounds not just for breaking up, but

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1: ABC News, I'm Dave Backer. An investigation is now underway after a small Cessna plane crashed near a remote military radar site in Alaska. 8 on board, no survivors. NTSB Alaska Regional Chief Clint Johnson says the aircraft missed its initial approach amid foggy conditions Thursday around noon and crashed on the second landing attempt.
2: The pilots in this case were navigating solely by instruments. Weather conditions would not allow them to actually visually see the ground.
1: As reservoir levels sink lower in Lake Mead and Lake Powell, the Department of the Interior ordering steep cuts to the amount of Colorado River water that will be delivered to California, Nevada, and Arizona. Amid growing American concerns about the cost of living, President Trump says he'll temporarily waive a tariff on imported beef for 90 days. 9 hurt Friday night after a swing ride malfunction at Wilson County, Tennessee State Fair. Officials say most of the injuries involve legs and the hurt expected to recover. This is ABC News. The Department of Justice has agreed to settle a case against a prominent social media company.
3: The Justice Department and TikTok have agreed to a $400 million settlement in a case that claimed TikTok violated child privacy laws. It marks one of the largest recoveries ever obtained in a case like this, with TikTok agreeing to pay $300 million immediately and another $100 million after an order vacating a prior consent decree has been filed. The DOJ first sued the company in 2024, claiming TikTok stored, collected, and processed data from children on the platform without getting parental consent. Mike Dubusky, ABC News.
1: The company has made strides in their efforts to better comply with the law since the lawsuit was filed, according to the DOJ. NASA has announced that the Artemis II crew will receive the Congressional Space Medal of Honor. President Trump will present the award to NASA astronauts Reid Wiseman, Victor Glover, Christina Cook, and Canadian Space Agency astronaut Jeremy Hansen next Friday. Dave Packer, ABC News.
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0: Take My Breath Away. That's Berlin. I'm Mike Walsh. If he or she hasn't taken your breath away yet, you haven't reached the happiest time in your marriage. Science says that's after the kids leave. Couples experienced a jump in satisfaction and affection in the years after the last child left home. Why? Raising kids is one of the largest sources of stress in the world. Once they're out on their own, things get better once they're out on their own. And they're only 87. Have you packed yet, darling? Don't forget your depends. Daddy loves you. Hi. Get.
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0: He had just turned 40. He was in a recording studio and met a friend of Sean Lennon, who said, "It's a terrible time to be 21. And Joel said, "Yeah, I remember when I was 21. I thought it was an awful time, and we had Vietnam and drug problems and civil rights problems. Everything seemed awful." It became, "We didn't start the fire." You know, inspiration is where you find it.
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2: 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They cause sleepless nights for millions of Americans. Don't be one of them. If you owe $10,000

0: John Lennon, who said, it's a terrible time to be 21. And Joel said, yeah, I remember when I was 21. I thought it was an awful time, and we had Vietnam and drug problems and civil rights problems. Everything seemed awful. That became, we didn't start the fire. You know, inspiration is where you find it.
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1: ABC News, I'm Dave Packer. 50% tariffs on Canadian goods in effect as trade talks collapse. Earlier this week, President Trump announced a pause on tariffs on Canadian goods.
2: We, by the way, probably have a deal with Canada.
1: Not so fast. Friday night, late, Prime Minister Mark Carney announcing that Canada is suspending trade negotiations with the U.S., citing last-minute changes to U.S. proposed terms that he described as unfair and uneconomic. Amid growing American concerns about the cost of living, President Trump says he'll temporarily waive a tariff on imported beef for 90 days. Today, President Trump in South Carolina.
3: Well, we want to get the beef prices down, so we'll get them down a little bit. And that's what people want, that's what the voters want, and that's what I want.
1: That was on Friday. U.S. ranchers and some Republican lawmakers blasting the decision. An investigation underway after a small Cessna plane crashed near a remote military radar site in Alaska. All 8 people on board died. This is ABC News. An 18-year-old is facing charges in the murder of his girlfriend. His mother has also been charged. ABC's Aaron Katursky explains.
4: Royce Moser is charged with killing Caroline Heinz, who was starting her freshman year at Penn West, California University near Pittsburgh. After she failed to return to her dorm, police said they found her body early Thursday morning in the back of her car. Investigators said Moser told them the two were talking when he got angry, then had a demon take over him and tell him to stab Caroline. Police said the teen then called his mother, who told him she would help him clean the car with disinfectant spray. She told him to take a bath and then shower while she allegedly threw out the knife and put his clothes in the washing machine.
1: Both mother and son are in custody. He's charged with homicide. She's charged with evidence tampering. As the Duke and Duchess of Sussex plan their return to the UK, a British judge ordered the UK's Prince Harry and 6 others to pay the publisher of the Daily Mail $13 million as part of a failed invasion of privacy case. Dave Packer, ABC News.
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And I've got the Fix and Fleetwood Mac coming up after Genesis.

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0: 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It earned an Academy Award nomination, didn't win, but it did win a Golden Globe.
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1: ABC News, I'm Dave Backert. An investigation is now underway after a small Cessna plane crashed near a remote military radar site in Alaska. Eight on board, no survivors. NTSB Alaska Regional Chief Clint Johnson says the aircraft missed its initial approach amid foggy conditions Thursday around noon and crashed on the second landing attempt.
2: The pilots in this case were navigating solely by instruments. Weather conditions would not allow them to actually visually see the ground.
1: As reservoir levels sink lower in Lake Mead and Lake Powell, the Department of the Interior ordering steep cuts to the amount of Colorado River water that will be delivered to California, Nevada, and Arizona. Amid growing American concerns about the cost of living, President Trump says he'll temporarily waive a tariff on imported beef for 90 days. Nine hurt Friday night after a swing ride malfunction at Wilson County, Tennessee State Fair. Officials say most of the injuries involved legs and the hurt expected to recover. This is ABC News. The Department of Justice has agreed to settle a case against a prominent social media company.
3: The Justice Department and TikTok have agreed to a $400 million settlement in a case that claimed TikTok violated child privacy laws. It marks one of the largest recoveries ever obtained in a case like this, with TikTok agreeing to pay $300 million immediately and another $100 million after an order vacating a prior consent decree has been filed. The DOJ first sued the company in 2024, claiming TikTok stored, collected, and processed data from children on the platform without getting parental consent. Mike Dubusky, ABC News.
1: The company has made strides in their efforts to better comply with the law since the lawsuit was filed, according to the DOJ. NASA has announced that the Artemis II crew will receive the Congressional Space Medal of Honor. President Trump will present the award to NASA astronauts Reid Wiseman, Victor Glover, Christina Cook, and Canadian Space Agency astronaut Jeremy Hansen next Friday. Dave Packer, ABC News.
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Have you ever fantasized about getting a revenge on a coworker who did you wrong? Oh, join the club. Got the numbers coming up along with Jay Giles, fan after the Eagles.

0: Jay Giles Band, Centerfold, I'm Harley, and have you ever fantasized about getting revenge on a coworker who did you wrong at the office? 4 in 10 American workers say that they have certainly thought about getting revenge. Some of the top ways of doing it: spreading unflattering rumors, hiding their possessions, eating their lunch, and deleting stuff from their computer. Yeah, watch out with that one. It could get you fired. But here's a true story. One of my coworkers once took his boss's cell phone and then conspired with the vending machine guy to put the cell phone in the vending machine so that the boss had to pay to get his phone back. Hilarious.
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0: Heart, and what about love? Well, 2027 could be a huge year for Heart, according to Nancy Wilson. They are just about done with work on their new album, which will come out next year. They're also planning a documentary, a biopic, and possibly another tour.
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2: The U.S. Treasury quietly released its official financial report for 2025. It appears by its own numbers, the U.S. government seems insolvent. It's reported that the Treasury shows about $6 trillion in assets and over $47 trillion in liabilities. Add it all up, and it looks like the U.S. owes more than $130 trillion it doesn't have. If that were a family, they'd earn $52,000 a year, spend $73,000, and already be more than $1 million underwater. Any accountant would call that insolvent. So how does the government fix this?

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1: The U.S. Treasury quietly released its official financial report for 2025. It appears by its own numbers, the U.S. government seems insolvent. It's reported that the Treasury shows about $6 trillion in assets and over $47 trillion in liabilities. Add it all up, and it looks like the U.S. owes more than $130 trillion it doesn't have. If that were a family, they'd earn $52,000 a year, spend $73,000, and already be more than $1 million underwater. Any accountant would call that insolvent. So how does the government fix this? It shows about $6 trillion in assets and over $47 trillion in liabilities. Add it all up, and it looks like the U.S. owes more than $130 trillion it doesn't have. If that were a family, they'd earn $52,000 a year, spend $73,000, and already be more than $1 million underwater. Any accountant would call that insolvent. So how does the government fix this? It can print money with...
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0: Okay, we admit it. There are a few things more important than listening to great music. Like, sleeping. But we promise, we'll be here when you wake up.
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1: ABC News, I'm Dave Packer. 50% tariffs on Canadian goods in effect as trade talks collapse. Earlier this week, President Trump announced a pause on tariffs on Canadian goods.
2: So we, by the way, probably have a deal with Canada.
1: Not so fast. Friday night, late, Prime Minister Mark Carney announcing that Canada is suspending trade negotiations with the U.S., citing last-minute changes to U.S. proposed terms that he described as unfair and uneconomic. Amid growing American concerns about the cost of living, President Trump says he'll temporarily waive a tariff on imported beef for 90 days. Today, President Trump in South Carolina.
3: Well, we want to get the beef prices down, so we'll get them down a little bit. And that's what people want, that's what the voters want, and that's what I want.
1: That was on Friday. U.S. ranchers and some Republican lawmakers blasting the decision. An investigation underway after a small Cessna plane crashed near a remote military radar site in Alaska. All 8 people on board died. This is ABC News. An 18-year-old is facing charges in the murder of his girlfriend. His mother has also been charged. ABC's Aaron Katursky explains.
4: Royce Moser is charged with killing Caroline Hines, who was starting her freshman year at Penn West, California University near Pittsburgh. After she failed to return to her dorm, police said they found her body early Thursday morning in the back of her car. Investigators said Moser told them the two were talking when he got angry, then had a demon take over him and tell him to stab Caroline. Police said the teen then called his mother, who told him she would help him clean the car with disinfectant spray. She told him to take a bath and then shower while she allegedly threw out the knife and put his clothes in the washing machine.
1: Both mother and son are in custody. He's charged with homicide. She's charged with evidence tampering. As the Duke and Duchess of Sussex plan their return to the UK, a British judge ordered the UK's Prince Harry and 6 others to pay the publisher of the Daily Mail $13 million as part of a failed invasion of privacy case. Dave Packer, ABC News.
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What is the number one thing you want to do on vacation? I've got America's answer coming up along with George Michael. But first, Tom Petty.

0: Cause I gotta have faith. Ooh, I gotta have faith. Cause I gotta have faith, faith. I gotta have faith, faith, faith. George Michael and Faith. Well, summer vacation season is wrapping up. With Labor Day weekend on the way, what is the number one thing you want to do when you're on vacation? America's number one answer is nothing. Absolutely nothing. Which sounds glorious, but nearly impossible to do when you take your family with you.
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0: Cher, if I could turn back time. Well, Cher is currently in a big legal battle as she tries to gain conservatorship over her son, Elijah Blue Allman. He's been dealing with numerous drug and legal problems, but she may have difficulty convincing a court to grant her that conservatorship. Turns out her daughter-in-law has come out against Cher's idea.
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0: 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That, by the way, Homer Simpson's favorite band. 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
1: ABC News, I'm Dave Packard. An investigation is now underway after a small Cessna plane crashed near a remote military radar site in Alaska. 8 on board, no survivors. NTSB Alaska Regional Chief Clint Johnson says the aircraft missed its initial approach amid foggy conditions Thursday around noon and crashed on the second landing attempt.
2: The pilots in this case were navigating solely by instruments. Weather conditions would not allow them to actually visually see the ground.
1: As reservoir levels sink lower in Lake Mead and Lake Powell, the Department of the Interior ordering steep cuts to the amount of Colorado River water that will be delivered to California, Nevada, and Arizona. Amid growing American concerns about the cost of living, President Trump says he'll temporarily waive a tariff on imported beef for 90 days. 9 hurt Friday night after a swing ride malfunction at Wilson County, Tennessee State Fair. Officials say most of the injuries involved legs and the hurt expected to recover. This is ABC News. The Department of Justice has agreed to settle a case against a prominent social media company.
3: The Justice Department and TikTok have agreed to a $400 million settlement in a case that claimed TikTok violated child privacy laws. It marks one of the largest recoveries ever obtained in a case like this, with TikTok agreeing to pay $300 million immediately and another $100 million after an order vacating a prior consent decree has been filed. The DOJ first sued the company in 2024, claiming TikTok stored, collected, and processed data from children on the platform without getting parental consent. Mike Dubosky, ABC News.
1: The company has made strides in their efforts to better comply with the law since the lawsuit was filed, according to the DOJ. NASA has announced that the Artemis II crew

0: million after an order vacating a prior consent decree has been filed. The DOJ first sued the company in 2024, claiming TikTok stored, collected, and processed data from children on the platform without getting parental consent. Mike Dubusky, ABC News.
1: The company has made strides in their efforts to better comply with the law since the lawsuit was filed, according to the DOJ. NASA has announced that the Artemis II crew has made strides in their efforts to better comply with the law since the lawsuit was filed, according to the DOJ. NASA has announced that the Artemis II crew will receive the congressional
2: be optional.
3: Time-honored music? 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

0: Heart and straight on. I'm Harley. Well, the old saying is gentlemen prefer blondes, but it does not appear to be true anymore, if it ever was. Two-thirds of men now say they prefer brunettes. Blondes come in second, and redheads in last. And, you know, there are a lot of cute redheads out there, but having dated a couple of them, I can certainly understand why men might shy away. Sorry.
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0: radar site in Alaska. All 8 people on board died. This is ABC News. An 18-year-old is facing charges in the murder of his girlfriend. His mother has also been charged. ABC's Aaron Katursky explains.
1: Royce Moser is charged with killing Caroline Heinz, who was starting her freshman year at Penn West California University near Pittsburgh. After she failed to return to her dorm, police said they found her body early Thursday morning in the back of her car. Investigators said Moser told them the two were talking when he got angry, then had a demon take over him and tell him to stab Caroline. Police said the teen then called his mother, who told him she would help him clean the car with disinfectant spray. She told him to take a bath and then shower while she allegedly threw out the knife and put his clothes in the washing machine.
0: Both mother and son are in custody. He's charged with homicide. She's charged with evidence tampering. As the Duke and Duchess of Sussex plan their return to the UK, a British judge ordered the UK's Prince Harry and 6 others to pay the publisher of the Daily Mail $13 million as part of a failed invasion of privacy case. Dave Packer, ABC News.
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Till Tuesday, voices carry. I'm Harley, and hush, hush is what you often have to yell at your kids in the backseat of a long road trip. Well, if you're planning to get away with your family for the long Labor Day weekend coming up, consider stopping more often. Yes, I know that goes against what most people want to do, and that is get to their destination as quickly as possible. But studies have found that your kids are a lot less restless on a road trip when you stop frequently. I mean, anything to get them to take a nap.

0: Till Tuesday. 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

0: Phil Collins, I wish it would rain down. I'm Harley, and did you know that men who consume copious amounts of coffee have higher levels of testosterone? 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
1: ABC News, I'm Dave Backer. An investigation is now underway after a small Cessna plane crashed near a remote military radar site in Alaska. 8 on board, no survivors. NTSB Alaska Regional Chief Clint Johnson says the aircraft missed its initial approach amid foggy conditions Thursday around noon and crashed on the second landing attempt.
2: The pilots in this case were navigating solely by instruments. Weather conditions would not allow them to actually visually see the ground.
1: As reservoir levels sink lower in Lake Mead and Lake Powell, the Department of the Interior ordering steep cuts to the amount of Colorado River water that will be delivered to California, Nevada, and Arizona. Amid growing American concerns about the cost of living, President Trump says he'll temporarily waive a tariff on imported beef for 90 days. 9 hurt Friday night after a swing ride malfunction at Wilson County, Tennessee State Fair. Officials say most of the injuries involved legs and the hurt expected to recover. This is ABC News. The Department of Justice has agreed to settle a case against a prominent social media company.
3: The Justice Department and TikTok have agreed to a $400 million settlement in a case that claimed TikTok violated child privacy laws. It marks one of the largest recoveries ever obtained in a case like this, with TikTok agreeing to pay $300 million immediately and another $100 million after an order vacating a prior consent decree has been filed. The DOJ first sued the company in 2024, claiming TikTok stored, collected, and processed data from children on the platform without getting parental consent. Mike Dubusky, ABC News.
1: The company has made strides in their efforts to better comply with the law since the lawsuit was filed, according to the DOJ. NASA has announced that the Artemis II crew will receive the Congressional Space Medal of Honor. President Trump will present the award to NASA astronauts Reid Wiseman, Victor Glover, Christina Cook, and Canadian Space Agency astronaut Jeremy Hansen next Friday. Dave Packer, ABC News.
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4: 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It's a dog field trip program that takes place every Wednesday. You can find out about it if you will go to mitchellcountyanimalrescue.org on the internet and just look for Trail Buddies. 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You get everything you need and you can go out on an adventure with a new friend. So check that out. And again, find out more at the Mitchell County Animal Rescue on their website.
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0: Watching closely for updates with the lawsuit going on with the three members of the police. I guess we're still waiting for a trial. Every Breath You Take, wrapping up a set. Spider-Man, Brand New Day, looks like it's going to stay at the top of the box office this weekend. We'll see. It broke another record. I'll have details on that coming up. New movies out include Insidious, out of the further sixth installment in that franchise. Also Mutiny with Jason Statham, the comedy Spa Weekend, and Tony, a comedy drama, getting 94% in Rotten Tomatoes. When I saw Tony, the first thing I thought of was Tony Stark. It's not about that. 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
6: Overall, a pretty nice weekend weather forecast. We're expecting sunshine for this Saturday afternoon. Expect the highs to be right around 80. And then for tonight, expecting temperatures to drop off to the upper 50s under a partly cloudy sky, maybe a little breezy, and milder temperatures on Sunday. Tomorrow, sunny, and the highs in the mid-70s. And then same thing, the forecast for Monday. Now, Sunday night, we may drop down to the mid-50s under a clear sky, and then mid-70s and sunshine on Monday.
7: 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Box 668. 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Let us know. 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

0: inbound Mr. Floyd for you accepting charge from the United States. 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
1: Hello?
0: This is United States calling. 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

0: Blue Oyster Cult burning it for you. It's Mackenzie, and apparently we're burning up our phones. According to research, we now spend 3 to 6 hours a day on our smartphones. That does not include work-related stuff either. Yep, sounds about right. There's so much to do on it. It's hard to put it down.
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0: Cranberries and Dreams, also Somebody to Love from Queen, the cinema release for Queen Budapest, the concert film of 1986 that saw the band headline the first stadium show by a Western band behind the Iron Curtain. That is going to be in theaters in London only on October 3rd. In London only, however, the footage, which has been restored, will be accompanied by a multi-format package via Legacy Recordings, and that's being released in the U.S. October 30th.
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1: ABC News, I'm Brian Clark. 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Earlier Friday,

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1: ABC News, I'm Brian Clark. Canadian Prime Minister Mark Carney's vowing retaliation after new U.S. tariffs on Canadian goods went into effect at midnight. The 50% tariffs apply to $20 billion worth of Canadian products. Earlier Friday... ABC News, I'm Brian Clark. Canadian Prime Minister Mark Carney's vowing retaliation after new U.S. tariffs on Canadian goods went into effect at midnight. The 50% tariffs apply to $20 billion worth of Canadian products. Earlier Friday, President Trump said he would wave to Las Vegas detectives in 2009. Prosecutors say his past comments show his role in the killing. Davis says he was lying to sell books. I'm Brian Clark, ABC News.
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0: Keeping the Heartbreakers, Refugee from the 70s. So this news came out on Wednesday. Spider-Man Brand New Day has surpassed 800 million domestically in its first 19 days of release, making it the fastest movie in history to reach that mark. 803.9 million, the number four highest grossing domestic release ever, globally over 2 billion, and we haven't even gotten to the numbers for this weekend. It's Mackenzie. One drink can throw off your reaction time and your judgment on a motorcycle. If you hit the bottle, don't roll the throttle. Plan ahead for a safe and sober ride home. Ride sober or get pulled over. Paid for by NHTSA.
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4: Overall, a pretty nice weekend weather forecast. We're expecting sunshine for this Saturday afternoon. Expect the highs to be right around 80. And then for tonight, expecting temperatures to drop off to the upper 50s under a partly cloudy sky, maybe a little breezy, and milder temperatures on Sunday. Tomorrow, sunny, and the highs in the mid-70s. And then same thing, the forecast for Monday. Now, Sunday night, we may drop down to the mid-50s under a clear sky, and then mid-70s and sunshine on Monday.
5: This event is not until Sunday, October the 4th, but I'm going to give us plenty of time to spread the word when it's going to be. 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Again, that's Blue Ridge Angel Babies on Facebook. 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Mountain Community Health Partnership is pleased to announce that Dr. Gretchen Court Banks, a board-certified pediatrician with deep roots in Mitchell and Yancey counties, will be joining the organization this fall. Dr. Banks will begin seeing patients in September of 2026 and will be accepting new pediatric patients. Families are encouraged to call now to schedule appointments for late September and beyond. The phone number is 688-2104.
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0: Crumbling down to Mellencamp. His credit is his tour. It's already over. It went so fast. Seemed like a good time. There's plenty of footage online. Mellencamp's next gig, an important one. Farm Aid 2026, September 26th, Virginia Beach.
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0: Crocodile Rock and Elton John. I'm sure he's heard the news. Prince Harry and Meghan Markle are reportedly moving back to the UK this month with their two kids, obviously, who are going to start school there in September. They've been in the U.S. for six-ish years. The family reuniting with King Charles and Queen Camilla in early July. Their first meeting in 4 years. I guess it went well.
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1: ABC News, I'm Brian Clark. The U.S. and Canada are blaming each other for a breakdown in trade negotiations, and since no deal was reached before midnight, the U.S. has now imposed new tariffs on some Canadian goods. ABC's Stephen Portnoy explains from Washington.
2: The U.S. is now imposing a 50% tariff on more than $20 billion worth of Canadian imports. This will affect only about 5% of cross-border trade, but the new duties will hit a large

0: ABC News, I'm Brian Clark. The U.S. and Canada are blaming each other for a breakdown in trade negotiations, and since no deal was reached before midnight, the U.S. has now imposed new tariffs on some Canadian goods. ABC's Stephen Portnoy explains from Washington.
1: The U.S. is now imposing a 50% tariff on more than $20 billion worth of Canadian imports. This will affect only about 5% of cross-border trade, but the new duties will hit a long list of products, including...
2: And data. 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
6: A nice weekend weather forecast as we have a little cloud cover in the morning, maybe even a shower in some areas before we turn to sunshine for this Saturday afternoon. We're expecting high temperatures under sunny skies to be around 80. And then partly cloudy, lows upper 50s tonight, a little breezy. And then milder temperatures on Sunday. Tomorrow sunny and the highs in the mid-70s. And then a clear sky Sunday night, dropping us off into the mid-50s. Sunshine on Monday and also mid-70s on Monday.
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my own. Race, they got a lot of nice girls.

0: here with Friday. I'm in love in LaGrange. ZZ Top, rest in peace, Frank Beard. Shocking. He passed away on Monday. Do not know the cause. It has been said that he chain smoked a lot. I don't know if that had anything to do with it. Don't want to speculate, but he was playing one day, going to take some time off the next, and then he passes away. His family at his side on Monday, 77 years old. I just can't believe it. Frank Beard, hugely underrated as a drummer. ZZ Top will continue to tour without him. It's Mackenzie at Sleep Number's biggest sale of the year. 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
5: Overall, a pretty nice weekend weather forecast. We're expecting sunshine for this Saturday afternoon. Expect the highs to be right around 80. And then for tonight, expecting temperatures to drop off to the upper 50s under a partly cloudy sky, maybe a little breezy, and milder temperatures on Sunday. Tomorrow, sunny, and the highs in the mid-70s. And then same thing, the forecast for Monday. Now, Sunday night, we may drop down to the mid-50s under a clear sky, and then mid-70s and sunshine on Monday.
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0: Pink Floyd and money. So much money is going to be brought in on the weekend of December 18th and beyond. You've got Dune Part 3 in theaters, same day as Avengers Doomsday. I'm not sure why they'd release both the same weekend. I know which one I'm going to see. But fans eager to see Dune Part 3 on IMAX screens swarm ticket sites and box offices on Tuesday, 4 months before the film's even out, and many reported long lines, crashed apps, and supposed scalpers who are already selling them online.
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1: ABC News, I'm Brian Clark. The U.S. and Canada are blaming each other for the breakdown in trade talks that caused President Trump's 50% tariffs on over $20 billion worth of Canadian imports to go into effect overnight, says ABC's Stephen Portnoy.
2: U.S. Trade Representative Jamieson Greer says Canada walked away from the table just after it made new demands. A senior administration official telling reporters overnight that Canada was, quote, interested in additional concessions that the United States wasn't able to provide. Now, the view north of the border is that the White House was making last-minute changes, and Mark Carney, Canada's prime minister, now vows to retaliate and match the new U.S. tariffs dollar for dollar.
1: Chief Justice John Roberts said Friday that construction of President Trump's White House ballroom can continue for now. It pauses an appeals court's block on the project because it lacked congressional approval. Risk of tornadoes for parts of Ohio today. In Indiana, more than 30,000 customers still without power for the second week after storms and deadly flooding. This is ABC News. A court in Texas reduced some of the money that Alex Jones was ordered to pay to families of the 2012 school shooting at Sandy Hook Elementary School in Newtown, Connecticut. But Jones still faces separate judgments of more than $1 billion for false statements he made in the wake of the shooting. Authorities in Massachusetts are looking for the wife of a murdered off-duty Worcester police officer. ABC's Ariel Metropolis has more from the Coase Reservoir in Worcester.
3: Investigators spent all day searching this pond here, but at this point, still no sign of Karen Solomon. Police announced that they have issued an arrest warrant for Solomon on a charge of assault and battery with a dangerous weapon with serious bodily injury. Paperwork shows that warrant was issued on Wednesday. Solomon's husband, Kurt, a 31-year veteran of the police department here in Worcester, was found dead on Tuesday. Investigators say they believe Karen Solomon is armed and dangerous.
1: I'm Brian Clark, ABC News.
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2: A nice weekend weather forecast as we have a little cloud cover in the morning, maybe even a shower in some areas before we turn to sunshine for this Saturday afternoon. We're expecting high temperatures under sunny skies to be around 80. And then partly cloudy, lows upper 50s tonight, a little breezy. And then milder temperatures on Sunday. Tomorrow sunny and the highs in the mid-70s. And then a clear sky Sunday night, dropping us off into the mid-50s. Sunshine on Monday and also mid-70s on Monday.
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0: Bruce Hornsby in the range and the way it is. So, Mackenzie, talk about nostalgia. Columbia House, the subscription-based mail order music club, has announced it's shutting down after 9:15. The Columbia House will no longer be accepting new orders. Originally launched in 1955 by Columbia Records, designed as a way to reach music lovers in rural or suburban areas that often didn't have record stores. The concept: customers could order records by mail and have them delivered directly to their home.
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0: The Other Side and Aerosmith off a pump. Also, Another One Bites the Dust and Queen. John Deacon, who wrote that one, had a birthday on Wednesday. Bassist with Queen, who left in 97, hasn't been involved with Roger or Brian performing in any way. But he still, I guess, is involved with the financial parts of Queen. John Deacon turning 75. It's Mackenzie. I'm out. Have a great rest of your weekend.
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1: ABC News, I'm Brian Clark. As the midterms approach, President Trump was on the road. He was in Myrtle Beach, South Carolina, supporting Senator Darlene Graham. The late Lindsey Graham's sister wants a full term in the Senate.
2: Darlene Graham stumbled on the debate stage this past week. She was asked how important Taiwan is to U.S. interests, and the sitting senator said she's not that informed on national security. President Trump told reporters last night if she's elected, Darlene Graham will do what the military and what he wants, and that she gave an honest answer.
1: It's ABC Stephen Portnoy. Overnight, 50% tariffs on $20 billion worth of Canadian exports to the U.S. took effect after the U.S. and Canada failed to reach a trade agreement. An American Airlines flight landed last night at Dallas, and the pilot reported several passengers had been burned by a laptop. That flight was met by emergency crews. American Airlines says one person was treated and released at the scene. This is ABC News. There's another food recall as Everything Sprouts LLC, a Minneapolis-based company, is issuing a voluntary recall of 5-ounce containers of alfalfa sprouts distributed since May 27th because of possible E. coli and salmonella contamination. At least 4 people have been hospitalized. Everything Sprouts says it's coordinating with the FDA and CDC. First week of the trial of Dwayne Davis, the man accused of orchestrating Tupac's killing, is complete.
3: Dwayne Davis, known as Keefe D, sat in court all week and listened to hours and hours of his own previous interviews with investigators, confessing to his alleged role orchestrating the rap icon's killing. On Friday, the interview Davis gave to Las Vegas detectives in 2009 echoed through the courtroom, an account that stayed remarkably consistent with the accounts he had given to a joint task force the year before.
1: That's ABC's Sasha Pesnik. He's pleaded not guilty. I'm Brian Clark, ABC News.
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7: A nice weekend weather forecast as we have a little cloud cover in the morning, maybe even a shower in some areas before we turn to sunshine for this Saturday afternoon. We're expecting high temperatures under sunny skies to be around 80, and then partly cloudy, lows upper 50s tonight, a little breezy, and then milder temperatures on Sunday. Tomorrow, sunny and the high.
6: 2175. That's 688-2175. The Mitchell County Department of Social Services.
7: A nice weekend weather forecast as we have a little cloud cover in the morning, maybe even a shower in some areas before we turn to sunshine for this Saturday afternoon. We're expecting high temperatures under sunny skies to be around 80, and then partly cloudy, lows upper 50s tonight, a little breezy, and then milder temperatures on Sunday. Tomorrow, sunny and the highs in the
6: 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You can find out more about the day to remember if you'll go to Blue Ridge Angel Babies on Facebook. Again, that's Blue Ridge Angel Babies on Facebook. Look for information about a day to remember.
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5: Overall, a pretty nice weekend weather forecast. We're expecting sunshine for this Saturday afternoon. Expect the highs to be right around 80. And then for tonight, expecting temperatures to drop off to the upper 50s under a partly cloudy sky, maybe a little breezy, and milder temperatures on Sunday. Tomorrow, sunny, and the highs in the mid-70s. And then same

0: thing to the forecast for Monday. Now, Sunday night, we may drop down to the mid-50s under a clear sky, and then mid-70s and sunshine on Monday.
1: 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You can also put it in the U.S. mail. Yeah, put a stamp on it. P.O. Box 668, Spruce Pine. And you can go online to WTOE.com and go to submit items and let us know there. Got an event coming up you want us to let folks know about? Let us know. We'll tell everybody. And remember, you can also drop a written copy by Grassy Creek Clothing.
2: Imagine me, a dog, moving in with a human. I didn't know how it would work. Turns out, my human's pretty entertaining. For instance, every time I give my human his ball, he throws it as far as he can. And I'm like, dude, that's your ball. So I go get it. But he just throws it. Again. I gotta say,
1: 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Got an event coming up you want us to let folks know about? Let us know. We'll tell everybody. And remember, you can also drop a written copy by Grassy Creek Clothing.
2: Imagine me, a dog, moving in with a human. 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Turns out, my human's pretty entertaining. 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And I'm like, dude, that's your ball. So I go get it. But he just throws it. Again. I gotta say, though, the more he does it... Welcome.

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1: 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Hi there, Will Upton is my name. 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An 8-hour shift, that's 480 minutes, right? How much of that time do you think we spend sitting? Well, during a typical workday, the average person spends 209 minutes sitting down. 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
1: ABC News, I'm Brian Clark. President Trump is touting his White House ballroom project one day after Chief Justice John Roberts allowed construction to continue, issuing a stay of a lower court order that had temporarily blocked the construction. ABC Stephen Portnoy has more from Washington.
2: This administrative stay simply says that everything is on pause pending further order of the Chief Justice or of the Supreme Court as a whole, which basically means that construction can continue until the justices say otherwise.
1: New 50% tariffs on $20 billion worth of Canadian goods took effect at midnight after the U.S. and Canada were unable to agree to a new trade deal. A judge in Texas today will decide if Carmelo Anthony is entitled to a retrial. He was convicted of killing a teenager at a high school track meet and sentenced to more than 3 decades in prison. And 23-time major singles champion Serena Williams, at 44 years old, is playing the mixed doubles event at the U.S. Open this week with Carlos Alcaraz of Spain. This is ABC News. The defense rested in the Massachusetts trial of Lindsey Clancy, says ABC's Olivia Rubin.
3: The defense resting their case in the trial of Lindsey Clancy, the Massachusetts mother accused of killing her 3 children before attempting to take her own life.
4: At the time of the crime itself, on January 24, 2023, Clancy was frankly psychotic.
3: The defense's last witness, a forensic psychiatrist who examined Clancy after the killings.
1: Prosecution is now introducing rebuttal evidence. Friday concluded the first week of testimony in the trial of Dwayne Davis, known as Keefe D. He is charged with orchestrating the 1996 killing of Tupac Shakur. He has pleaded not guilty. Jurors heard an interview Friday that he gave to Las Vegas detectives in 2009. Davis says he was lying to sell books based on his past claims. I'm Brian Clark, ABC News.

0: prosecution is now introducing rebuttal evidence. Friday concluded the first week of testimony in the trial of Dwayne Davis, known as Keefe D. He is charged with orchestrating the 1996 killing of Tupac Shakur. He has pleaded not guilty. Jurors heard an interview Friday that he gave to Las Vegas detectives in 2009. Davis says he was lying to sell books based on his past claims. I'm Brian Clark, ABC News.
1: In a recent survey of 100...
2: Nice weekend weather forecast as we have a little cloud cover in the morning, maybe even a shower in some areas before we turn to sunshine for this Saturday afternoon. We're expecting high temperatures under sunny skies to be around 80 and then partly cloudy. Lows upper 50s tonight, a little breezy. And then milder temperatures on Sunday. Tomorrow, sunny and the highs in the mid-70s. And then a clear sky Sunday night, dropping us off into the mid-50s. Sunshine on Monday and also mid-70s on Monday.
3: 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It's a lot of fun. You get everything you need and you can go out on an adventure with a new friend. So check that out. And again, find out more at the Mitchell County Animal Rescue on their website.
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6: Overall, a pretty nice weekend weather forecast. We're expecting sunshine for this Saturday afternoon. Expect the highs to be right around 80. And then for tonight, expecting temperatures to drop off to the upper 50s under a partly cloudy sky, maybe a little breezy, and milder temperatures on Sunday. Tomorrow, sunny, and the highs in the mid-70s. And then same thing, the forecast for Monday. Now, Sunday night, we may drop down to the mid-50s under a clear sky, and then mid-70s and sunshine on Monday.
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0: Hi there, Will Upton is my name, working with you on a Saturday with Phil Collins now. 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

0: There's Player and Baby Come Back. Hi there, Will Upton is my name. The world's ugliest dog contest crowned a winner recently in its 50th year of competition. A 6-year-old pug named Ginny Lou won this go-round. Ginny's owner gets $5,000, and Ginny gets her mug on a limited edition can of Mug Root Beer.
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1: ABC News, I'm Brian Clark. Trade Representative Jamison Greer said there are no further talks scheduled between the U.S. and Canada after the two sides failed to agree to a new trade deal, and that's triggered 50% tariffs on $20 billion worth of Canadian imports. Today, Canada's Prime Minister Mark Carney said,
2: "We can't control the storm that blows in from Washington. We can, however, chart a new course by building Canada strong at home and diversifying our trading relationships abroad."
1: The Georgia Bureau of Investigation has arrested four former Savannah Police Department employees, including three officers, for allegedly misusing AI-powered flock cameras to conduct personal searches. Federal judge in New York vacated a Trump administration policy that suspends visa processing from 75 countries, saying it exceeded executive branch authority. And more than 30,000 customers in Northwest Indiana are now into their second week without power. This is ABC News. An under-construction aircraft carrier to be named for World War II hero Doris Miller, a cook who helped save sailors at Pearl Harbor when the Japanese attacked in 1941, may have a new name, says ABC's Martha Raddatz.
3: Sources telling ABC News Navy officials are now weighing removing Miller's name from the ship and instead considering naming it for President Trump.
4: It's like almost like a stab in the heart for me.
3: Miller's great niece said it would send a message to all black service members.
4: To give it and then take it away, and it kind of make you wonder, like, are we good enough? Are we equal?
3: No U.S. Navy vessel has ever been named for a sitting president.
1: A Texas court cut the $50 million judgment against conspiracy theorist Alex Jones for statements he made about the 2012 Sandy Hook shooting. The Texas Third Court of Appeals said state laws limit those kinds of damages. He's still subject to other judgments worth more than $1 billion. Brian Clark, ABC News.
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9: 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It is 75 degrees in Spruce Pine, North Carolina, and you're listening to WTOE.
10: NCN News, I'm Melissa Dale. AP correspondent Rika Ann Garcia reports on Iran's president claiming the world has accepted that Iran has won the war with the U.S.
11: Iran president claims the world has accepted that Iran won its war with the U.S. Iranian state media reported that President Masoud Pezeshkian said the war should end since Iran controls the Strait of Hormuz and hasn't given in to the demands of the U.S. Meanwhile, the U.S. ambassador to Turkey and special envoy for Syria made remarks that appear to contradict the official U.S. position on the Golan Heights. In other news, French President Emmanuel Macron and Saudi Crown Prince Mohammed bin Salman are expected to discuss bypassing the Strait of Hormuz during the Saudi leader's visit to Paris. I'm Rika Ann Garcia.
10: Authorities say that Russian and Ukrainian drone and missile strikes have killed at least 9 people. Ukrainian officials said that one person died Saturday in a ballistic missile strike on Kyiv. Russia's defense ministry said that the strike hit a locomotive depot. As students return to classrooms Monday, school districts across the state are implementing new policies that restrict cell phone use during instructional time under a state law that took effect this school year. Shatta Hargett Hill has more.
12: The law signed in 2025 requires all school districts in the state to adopt policies prohibiting student cell phone use during instructional time. Exceptions are allowed for health plans, emergencies, educational plans, and other reasons. School officials say the goal is to keep technology focused on learning. Districts are taking different approaches to implement the law. I'm Shadati Hargett Hill.
10: It's been 1 year since Irina Zarudska was murdered on a light rail train in Charlotte while she was coming home from work. Her attacker, DeCarlos Brown Jr., was charged in her death, but her family said criminal charges are not enough. The family's attorney announced plans to file a wrongful death lawsuit against the city of Charlotte. 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
10: The United States is imposing 50% tariffs on $20 billion worth of Canadian products. AP correspondent Donna Warder reports.
14: Canada says it will immediately retaliate after the U.S. imposed 50% tariffs on $20 billion worth of Canadian products. Last-ditch negotiations between the U.S. and Canada failed to resolve the latest strain in relations between the historic allies. Prime Minister Mark Carney says in a statement, Canada will match those tariffs dollar for dollar to protect our workers and businesses. Canada wanted concessions on tariffs on steel, aluminum, autos, and lumber that a senior Trump administration official said Washington was not willing to provide. Donna Warder, Washington.
10: After more than a decade of waiting, Macy Grace Diddy's family finally has the verdict they fought for. A Cumberland County Superior Court jury found Jeannie Diddy guilty of first-degree murder and felonious child abuse in the 2015 death of her two-year-old daughter. A recent Elon University poll found 53% of North Carolinians opposed locating a data center in their own community. Dozens of communities and counties across the state have enacted temporary moratoriums as they consider concerns over electricity and water demand, noise, and land use. A couple of residents who spoke with WNCN were divided.
15: It's going to increase a lot of electricity bills for people, and I don't think it's good timing for that for a lot of us who are struggling.
16: Progress is progress. You know, AI is going to be around, and we're going to need data centers, I guess. It's just a matter of how they're done and how well they're done.
10: The Miss USA and Miss Teen USA competitions will not be airing on the CW this year. The 2026 pageants have been pulled from the network's schedule 1 week before their scheduled air dates. A reason for the canceled telecast was not given, though a statement posted on the Miss USA Instagram story on August 20th cited a contractual issue with our production arrangements that could not be resolved within the necessary time frame. Alyssa Vail, NCN News.
9: It's now time for your local weather. Today is mostly sunny with highs around 80. Tonight will be partly cloudy with a chance of showers and thunderstorms in the evening with lows in the upper 50s and a chance of rain of 50%. Sunday will be areas of fog in the morning, sunny with visibility 1/4 mile or less at times in the morning, highs in the mid 70s. Sunday night will be mostly clear with lows in the mid 50s. Monday will be sunny with highs in the upper 70s. Monday night will be partly cloudy with lows in the mid-50s. Tuesday will be mostly sunny with highs in the upper 70s. Tuesday night will be partly cloudy with lows around 60. Wednesday will be mostly sunny in the morning, then partly sunny with a chance of showers and thunderstorms in the afternoon. Highs around 80 and a chance of rain of 50%. And Wednesday night will be mostly cloudy with a chance of thunderstorms and showers in the evening, with lows in the lower 60s and a chance of rain of 50%. That's your local weather.

It's time now for obituary announcements from Webb Funeral Home of Spruce Pine. Webb Funeral Home reminds you that their staff is committed to taking care of their guests and the families that they serve. Also remember that words of comfort may be emailed to each of the Webb Funeral Home families by going to the website webfh.com, selecting an individual's name, and then signing that person's guest book. Webb Funeral Home has been entrusted with the arrangements for these families and is honored to be serving them. All Webb Funeral Home obituaries are also posted for viewing on Facebook. 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In a continuing effort to meet the needs of this area, Webb Funeral Home offers new plans and packages that will meet any family's budget and will match any written price proposals from other area funeral homes. 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

0: Richard Marx and Don't Mean Nothing. Ah, the problems of an aging motorcyclist. A man in Spain had to pull his motorbike over after he sneezed and his dentures went flying. So he stopped to search for them. Clogged up traffic, of course. Cops eventually sent him on his way for his own safety and that of other drivers. No word on whether he found his chopper before getting back on his chopper.
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0: Grand Funk and Some Kind of Wonderful. Hey, Will Upton here. I don't know if faking a foreign accent is going to help you much in the dating world because you'd have to keep it up indefinitely, but we do tend to find them attractive. 83% of Americans admit they found someone alluring because of their accent. Now, we do find certain accents sexier than others, with British, Australian, and French accents showing up as Americans' favorites.
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1: ABC News, I'm Mike Dubusky. The Trump administration leveling new 50% tariffs on dozens of Canadian goods today, including things like cars, cheese, even hockey sticks. Overnight, the two sides blamed each other for failing to come to an agreement on a trade deal. And now Canadian Prime Minister Mark Carney says his country will impose some tariffs of its own.
2: Canada will match Washington's new tariffs dollar for dollar in order to protect Canadian workers, farmers, families, and businesses.
1: Those Canadian tariffs set to take effect on September 8th. Four former police officers in Savannah, Georgia, are now under arrest after the state's Bureau of Investigation said they misused license plate reader technology from flock safety. And a new tropical storm has developed off the coast of Hawaii. This one's called Mocha, with sustained winds of 45 miles per hour. It's tracking south of Hawaii, which is still recovering from last weekend's Hurricane Lala. This is ABC News. In Texas, a judge is considering whether Carmelo Anthony, the teen convicted of stabbing another teen to death during a track meet, will receive a new trial. ABC's Liz Nagy has more.
3: The defense argued that Anthony acted in self-defense. Prosecutors called it plain and simple murder. The judge who will now decide whether or not he will be retried is not the same judge who presided over the first trial. That judge was removed after a local television interview where he said the jury got it right. Now, this new judge is expected to rule today on if Anthony deserves a retrial. If he's denied, the 19-year-old could spend more than three decades in prison.
1: Meanwhile, yesterday, the defense rested in the Lindsay Clancy trial. She's the Massachusetts mom who's admitted to killing her three children back in 2023. Clancy's lawyers have argued she was suffering from postpartum psychosis. Resuming next week, the Meta trial in Oakland, California, four states suing that tech company over allegedly addictive features. Mike Dubusky, ABC News.
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7: Your Saturday forecast here in the North Carolina mountains. It is a mostly sunny sky, temperatures peaking between about 78 and 84 degrees, of course, that being highly dependent on your elevation. Now, we see the chance for a few isolated storms prior to 9 p.m., then overnight lows in the upper 50s and lower 60s. Nice dip in humidity heading into Sunday with more sunshine. Temperatures about 75 to 80 degrees for highs and lows in the 50s. I'm meteorologist Chris Michaels in the NCN Weather Center.
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Hi there, Will Upton with you. Maybe some future stars on display over the next few days. We'll talk about that ahead. Sammy Hagar here with I Can't Drive 55.

0: Sarah from Fleetwood Mac. The Little League World Series continues through its early rounds this weekend, and you may just see a kid play who will eventually make it to the major leagues. Among others, current players Cody Bellinger, Michael Conforto, Jurickson Profar, and Randall Grichuk all played in the tournament as youngsters. Whether you get pulled over or get into a crash, drinking and driving will change your whole world. 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
3: This afternoon here in the North Carolina mountains, this is a good spot to be. Temperatures reaching the 70s and 80s, just depending on your elevation. We'll see a mostly sunny sky. Now you could see a few isolated storms prior to 9 p.m. Aside from that, humidity levels drop, making for a comfortable overnight with lows upper 50s and lower 60s. High 75 to 80 degrees with sunshine Sunday, then lows in the 50s. I'm meteorologist Chris Michaels in the NCN Weather Center.
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for the 4th from 3 until 5 p.m. at First Baptist Church in Spruce Pine. 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In Spruce Pine. 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Again, that's Blue Ridge Angel Babies on Facebook. 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

0: 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Are you itching to feel better and be healthier? 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Walking more, avoiding sugary foods and fried foods, taking the stairs, and drinking less alcohol. 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

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It said an incredible amount of great music is coming your way soon. Oh, sorry, you were hoping for money, weren't you? 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

0: Heart, with all I want to do is make love to you. Hi there, Will Upton with you. Though not resuming royal duties, Harry and Meghan and their kids Archie and Lilibet are moving back to Britain. For security reasons, the location of their new home and which school the youngins will attend have not been disclosed. They will also retain their properties in Portugal and California, just in case they change their minds.
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1: ABC News, I'm Mike Dubusky. New tariffs coming down on Canadian-made goods today.
2: The U.S. is now imposing a 50% tariff on more than $20 billion worth of Canadian imports. This will affect only about 5% of cross-border trade, but the new duties will hit a long list of products, including beer, whiskey, milk and cheese, building materials, hockey sticks, and tongue depressors.
1: ABC's Stephen Portnoy in Washington. Overnight, the deadline for the U.S. and Canada to agree on a new trade deal expired. Canadian Prime Minister Mark Carney is now vowing to impose retaliatory tariffs on the U.S. next month. Lawyers for Lindsay Clancy rested their case yesterday, ending their insanity defense of the Massachusetts mom who's admitted to killing her three children. When the court resumes, the prosecution has a brief rebuttal and then will proceed to closing arguments. And bad weather likely played a role in this week's deadly plane crash in Alaska. Aviation officials now say this is ABC News. The Trump administration is facing new pushback after sources told ABC News Navy officials are considering stripping a black World War II war hero's name from a new aircraft carrier. Instead, those sources say the ship would be named after President Trump. Speaking to ABC News, naval historian David Winkler says the vessel is currently named for Doris Miller.
3: Yeah, you know, he was a cook. And basically, when the Japanese, came, launched their attack, he went up, broke out some ammunition, loaded up a machine gun, and started firing away at the incoming Japanese aircraft.
1: Doris Miller was awarded the Navy Cross for his actions during the 1941 attack on Pearl Harbor. The White House has indicated the move is not a done deal and is simply under consideration. And this week, a judge will consider an emergency motion for an injunction which would prevent the re-addition of President Trump's name to the Kennedy Center. Mike Dubusky, ABC News.
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5: Peaking between about 78 and 84 degrees, of course, that being highly dependent on your elevation. Now we see the chance for a few isolated storms prior to 9 p.m. and overnight lows in the upper 50s and lower 60s. Nice dip in humidity heading into Sunday with more sunshine. Temperatures about 75 to 80 degrees for highs and lows in the 50s.
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5: Peaking between about 78 and 84 degrees, of course, that being highly dependent on your elevation. Now we see the chance for a few isolated storms prior to 9 p.m. and overnight lows in the upper 50s and lower 60s. Nice dip in humidity heading into Sunday with more sunshine. Temperatures about 75 to 80 degrees for highs and lows in the 50s. I'm meteorologist Chris.
6: Put it in the U.S. mail. Yeah, put a stamp on it. 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
2: 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More screaming. Happy screaming. Summer screaming.

Hi there, my name's Whit Upton with some movie music here from the Eddie and the Cruisers soundtrack. John Cafferty and the Beaver Brown Band with On the Dark Side. The dark side.

0: Billy Joel and Tell Her About It. The threat of putting your eye out was always looming as a kid, right? Usually in your mother's voice. People do get eye... Billy Joel and Tell Her About It. The threat of putting your eye out was always looming as a kid, right? Usually in your mother's voice. People do get eye injuries and the strangest...
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0: Bon Jovi with Bed of Roses. Hey, Will Upton with you. When Julia Angela Cola accidentally flushed her wedding ring down a New Jersey transit train toilet, she feared it was lost forever. But quick action on her part paid off. She went right to customer service, who got the train car taken out of service. And when maintenance workers cracked open the toilet tank, there was the ring sitting right on top. On top of what we won't specify. Here's hoping someone gave that thing a very thorough cleaning.
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1: ABC News, I'm Mike Dubusky. The U.S. has imposed new tariffs on dozens of Canadian goods, including steel, whiskey, and hockey sticks, after a deadline to reach a trade deal overnight expired.
2: Mark Carney, Canada's prime minister, now vows to retaliate and match the new U.S. tariffs dollar for dollar. For the moment, there are no new talks scheduled. This is not how President Trump expected it would go. Earlier this week, he announced a pause on these tariffs to allow for a final round of talks. And as late as yesterday afternoon, he was telling reporters he thought a deal had pretty much been reached.
1: ABC's Stephen Portnoy in Washington. Canadian tariffs take effect on American goods September 8th. Four former employees of the Savannah Police Department are now under arrest after the Georgia Bureau of Investigation said they improperly used flock surveillance camera technology for non-police business. And the search continues in Massachusetts for Karen Solomon after her husband was found dead on Tuesday. This is ABC News. Indiana's public service utility company is facing a new class action lawsuit claiming the company didn't properly manage the vegetation conditions around power lines, which led to downed trees and widespread power outages earlier this month. Tens of thousands of people there are still without power. Timmy Shelton is a resident of Gary, Indiana.
3: 12 days without power is insane. You know, we've gone without for such a long time. We had to throw the food out of the refrigerator on about day three, and you know, we just been having a maneuver.
1: Some customers are not expected to get their power back until Tuesday. Just about a week to go till the U.S. Open, world number one Jannik Sinner announced that he is out for the Grand Slam, saying yesterday that a right knee injury that's kept him sidelined since Wimbledon simply needs more time. Sinner was on a tear, having already won six titles this year and was a finalist in New York last year. I'm Mike Dubusky, ABC News.
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7: Your Saturday forecast here in the North Carolina mountains. It is a mostly sunny sky, temperatures peaking between about 78 and 84 degrees, of course, that being highly dependent on your elevation. Now, we see the chance for a few isolated storms prior to 9 p.m., then overnight lows in the upper 50s and lower 60s. Nice dip in humidity heading into Sunday with more sunshine. Temperatures about 75 to 80 degrees for highs and lows in the 50s. I'm meteorologist Chris Michaels in the NCN Weather Center.
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0: Wow, did you hear that last song? Okay, good, good. That means we're still on the air. Just checking. 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

Aerosmith and Walk This Way, Dan here. And a famous name bought a literal castle this week. I want to tell you about that in a few minutes. Right now it's Heart with Nothing at All.

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5: This afternoon here in the North Carolina mountains, this is a good spot to be. Temperatures reaching the 70s and 80s, just depending on your elevation. We'll see a mostly sunny sky. Now you could see a few isolated storms prior to 9 p.m. Aside from that, humidity levels drop, making for a comfortable overnight with lows upper 50s and lower 60s. High 75 to 80 degrees with sunshine Sunday, then lows in the 50s. I'm meteorologist Chris Michaels in the NCN Weather Center.
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0: Rod Stewart was Some Guys Have All the Luck. And Rod Stewart was seen in public recently for the first time since he had heart surgery, which forced him to cancel the remainder of his concerts for this year. And he looked fine. He was with his son at a soccer game. It seemed like they were joking around and laughing and having a good time. And you couldn't really tell that he's a guy who had a major surgery not too long ago. I don't know what I'm expecting. Every time I hear somebody had a surgery or something, I'm expecting them to be like a movie where they're just ridiculously pale and they look like they're on death's doorstep. Rod Stewart looked fine.
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0: the cars with Let's Go, and running may be better when you have a kid. So a study found that people pushing running strollers had fewer injuries than people who were solo runners. I wonder if you have people getting kids or having kids just for that benefit. You know, there'll be some guy who swore up and down he'd never have kids. He'll be pushing a running stroller. You say to him, hey, Bill, you know, you could have just got the stroller and not had a kid. And the guy says, really? I may have made a huge mistake.
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1: ABC News, I'm Mike Dubusky. Strong words today from Ontario Premier Doug Ford amid a growing trade dispute between the U.S. and Canada.
2: President Trump is the type of person that would steal your lunch money the first day. He'd steal the toque off your head the second day, and the third day he'd steal your running shoes. He is not to be trusted whatsoever. We need to stay united.
1: Prime Minister Mark Carney today said his country will retaliate, quote, dollar for dollar, after the Trump administration leveled 50% tariffs on Canada overnight. In other tariff news, some ranchers are voicing their concern about the president suspending tariffs on imported beef yesterday in an effort to reduce costs ahead of the midterms. And Tropical Storm Mocha isn't expected to be as strong as Hurricane Lala from last weekend, but even still, the storm system is expected to bring heavy rain to Hawaii's Big Island over the next few days, up to 15 inches in some areas, according to forecasts. This is ABC News. Health officials have identified a possible link between alfalfa sprouts and recent E. coli and salmonella infections. At least 55 people have been sickened across 15 states. ABC News medical contributor Dr. Alok Patel has what you can do to protect yourself.
3: Make sure you're following good hygiene, you're washing any fruits or vegetables, washing your surfaces, and if you do happen to get a stomach bug, you know when to see a physician or go get healthcare treatment, and that is if symptoms last for a long time, you have a high fever, or you see some blood in the toilet.
1: The potentially contaminated alfalfa has been linked to Everything Sprouts in Minneapolis, which is now issuing a recall. And a fisherman in Cape Cod says he and his client reeled in the largest Atlantic blue marlin ever caught off the East Coast.
4: He leapt like 10 feet in the air, and this was like what I thought was a 900-pound fish. Ended up being 1,260 pounds, but all of that fish came blasting out of the ocean.
1: Mike Dubusky, ABC News.
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8: Your Saturday forecast here in the North Carolina mountains. It is a mostly sunny sky, temperatures peaking between about 78 and 84 degrees. Of course, that being highly dependent on your elevation. Now we see the chance for a few isolated storms prior to 9 p.m. and overnight lows in the upper 50s and lower 60s. Nice dip in humidity heading into Sunday with more sunshine. Temperatures about 75 to 80 degrees for highs and lows in the 50s. I'm meteorologist Chris Michaels in the NCN Weather Center.
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0: 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Everybody's got a hungry heart. 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

Queen with Under Pressure, Dan here. And in a few minutes, I want to tell you about an artist who really is getting a little bit insane with his touring schedule. Maybe not even a little bit. I'll tell you about that in a few. Right now, it's Steely Dan with Reelin' in the Years.

0: Bryan Adams and Everything I Do For You. And Bryan Adams is a maniac with his touring schedule. So he added more dates just this past week. And he now has 60 shows between now and the end of the year. And he has 70 in total on his calendar because he has his first dates for 2027 already. That's a lot of commitments, man. 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
6: This afternoon here in the North Carolina mountains, this is a good spot to be. Temperatures reaching the 70s and 80s, just depending on your elevation. We'll see a mostly sunny sky. Now you could see a few isolated storms prior to 9 p.m. Aside from that, humidity levels drop, making for a comfortable overnight with lows upper 50s and lower 60s. High 75 to 80 degrees with sunshine Sunday, then lows in the 50s. I'm meteorologist Chris Michaels in the NCN Weather Center.
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0: Hey, it's Dan. I hope you're having a great weekend so far. Right now, Phil Collins. Something happened on the way to heaven.

0: Bruce Springsteen with I'm on Fire. And this weekend, I imagine a lot of people are having fantasy football drafts. That's so mainstream now. You know, I played fantasy football for about 20 years, and I stopped a few years back because it got to be too much. I was in like three or four different leagues that I had money on, and I was taking it way too seriously. I was probably spending more time on my fantasy football team than real NFL GMs spend on actual teams. I was burning the midnight oil looking for waiver wire pickups, looking at defensive line rankings. It got to be too much. I had to quit for my own sanity.
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1: ABC News, I'm Mike Dabosky. The U.S. leveling new 50% tariffs on Canadian goods after trade negotiations with that country fell apart overnight. Ontario Premier Doug Ford.
2: We need to fight these tariffs, tariff to tariff, dollar to dollar. And I'm glad he didn't sign that deal because it was a bad deal. It was a bad deal for Ontario. It was a bad deal for the auto sector, the steel sector, and manufacturing sector.
1: Earlier today, Canadian Prime Minister Mark Carney announcing that Canada will institute retaliatory tariffs starting on September 8th. In other tariff news, some ranchers are voicing opposition to the president suspending tariffs on imported beef yesterday in an effort to reduce costs ahead of the midterms. And Tropical Storm Mocha is not expected to be as strong as Hurricane Lala from last weekend. Even still, the storm is expected to bring heavy rain to Hawaii's Big Island, 15 inches in some areas. This is ABC News. The first week of testimony in the trial of Dwayne Davis is now over. He's pleaded not guilty to all charges in connection with the death of rapper Tupac Shakur 30 years ago. ABC's Sasha Pesnik has the latest.
3: On Friday, the interview Davis gave to Las Vegas detectives in 2009 echoed through the courtroom, an account that stayed remarkably consistent with the accounts he had given to a joint task force the year before. The jury also heard parts of the interview Davis gave for a documentary series in 2018, where he copped to his role in the killing again and even bragged that he's the only one alive that can really tell you the story about Shakur's death. He has pleaded not guilty and now insists that he's innocent. Sasha Pesnik, ABC News.
1: Sources tell ABC that Navy officials are considering stripping Doris Miller's name from a new aircraft carrier, replacing the Black World War II hero's name with President Trump's. Mike Dabosky, ABC News.
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6: Still could be a few clouds around for this evening and maybe a shower or thunderstorm. Overnight low tonight is supposed to be in the upper 50s. Now on our Sunday, sunny skies, a little less humid, high in the mid-70s. Sunday night clear, lows in the mid-50s, and Monday sunny, highs in the upper 70s. Monday, Tuesday, sunny during the day, partly cloudy at night. Highs should be in the 70s and lows should be in the 50s to around 60 degrees. Nice weather to start the week.
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6: 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You get everything you need, and you can go out on an adventure with a new friend. 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

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And in a few minutes, I want to tell you about a movie that continues to be very popular, but right now it's Def Leppard with Love Bites. If you're not living in sense,

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3: Could see a few clouds, maybe a shower or thunderstorm this Saturday evening. Overnight lows tonight, by the way, should be in the upper 50s. And then on Sunday, we're going to start a few days in a row of sunny days and partly cloudy evenings. Sunny on Sunday, highs in the mid-70s, and Sunday night clear, low in the mid-50s. Monday sunny, high in the upper 70s. Monday night partly cloudy, low in the mid-50s. About the same for Tuesday. Wednesday, there is a 50% chance of a shower or thunderstorm in our area. 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But you can also go online to the website, see all sorts of information, and then submit an item from there as well. Let us know. We'll help you find what you're looking for or sell what you want to sell.
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1: Hey, it's Dan, and in a few minutes we'll hear a song from a band that ended up being part of the biggest story of the month in rock. But right now it's Eddie Money with Think I'm in Love.

0: Welcome in on the Mountaineer pregame show as week one is here. Football season is back. I'm Brody Miller with Chris Pittman and Danny Willis. Guys, getting ready for big week one road trip to Charlotte Latin after an offseason. And go back to the fourth round of the playoffs last year where the Mountaineers made a good run. Season ended at Starmount. And Chris, ever since then, the Mountaineers have been working and preparing for this season.
1: Brody, I think one of the greatest strengths of Coach Travis Pittman is his off-season training program. He's strong in lots of areas, but our off-season strength and conditioning program is top shelf. Coach Pittman leads that. He's got the assistance of Matt Humphrey, who is a genius. Many schools in Western North Carolina would be honored to have Matt. Matt is good both in the strength, the quickness, the agilities, and those kind of motor movements and things. So I think we've had a really good offseason. I think our kids have responded well. Just being around the kids here in the first 2 weeks of the season, it looks like that we have gotten bigger, stronger, and faster. I see some guys that have got some muscle development, things we didn't have last year. So it's been good.
0: Certainly has. And as most of you know, last year we went through the 50 years of Mountaineer football history. And so we're going to kind of continue that this year. We all obviously have covered that, but I'll go ahead and ask for a trivia question that Danny's going to answer at the end. And that this week is, who is our most played opponent? Or should I say opponents? There is two, so be thinking about that. And Danny will answer that at the year. But all three of us have had the opportunity. We've seen two scrimmages. And Danny, give us your thoughts on that first scrimmage against Chesney that took place 2 weeks ago.
2: I thought we played pretty good. Our offense looked

0: non-conference week four. We play Robbinsville again. Robbinsville, a perennial power, probably projected to advance to the state championship in 1A again this year. They always do a great job at reloading. They never rebuild. And then week one in the conference play, we have Hendersonville at home. So there, it's a the first 5 weeks are pretty doggone tough, Brody. So being injury free and getting a little bit better every week is going to be important to us.
1: Certainly. And just to mention our schedule, just in case folks have not seen or heard, obviously in Charlotte, go to McDowell week two, home in the third week to Andrews, then home to Robbinsville, and then conference play begins as we're home to Hendersonville. So two stout road trips, but Marion's not that bad, but then three home games. So that will be nice to be back in Memorial Stadium. But we are looking forward to it. Danny, you've got our answer to our trivia question. Again, that is, who is the most played opponent in Mitchell High School football history?
2: Well, it ended up being it's Owen and Avery back to 1975.
1: Every year since. There is one, as I was looking through that, we have played Madison every year except for the spring COVID season. Games had to be cut down. You didn't play your entire conference. And we got to play Owen and Avery, but did not play Madison. I think the first matchup between Mitchell and Mount Heritage didn't come until 1977. So that was 2 years later. So interesting facts. We'll keep some of those going throughout the year. But we are looking forward to it, guys. Any final comments before we move towards kickoff?
2: No, if there's any way possible. We need all the fan support we can get to go to Charlotte. If not, you can listen to us on the internet or on the radio, whichever. But it's great when the fans show up and give them their support.
0: It's a great time to be a Mountaineer, so let's hop out there. It's like Danny said, hey, we've got the game tonight, Charlotte Latin, a bit of a road trip, but then we're in our own backyard the rest of the way. So we really, you know, we have a great tradition, a rich tradition of having great support, whether we're at home or on.

0: down his winning percentage. It's like, what did we say,
1: 135 versus 30-something.
0: I mean, they never had a losing season at Mitchell High School. There are not many coaches that can say that in 14 years you never had a losing season. And last year, you know, we lost some regular season games, but we went advanced to the third round, I believe, for the state playoffs last year. So this is a very good football team again this year. Seems like Mitchell's like the Murphys and the Robbinsvilles. They just reload instead of rebuild.
1: Well, it's going to be interesting tonight. You're going to see we got a new look, Rick, from the old Mountaineers. We're going to be in purple pants, white jerseys, and we got new white helmets. So that's a change. So
0: we've got a new look, but we got old broadcasters.
1: No, we do that.
0: You're going to have to carry me tonight, Danny. It's been 3 years, going on 3 years, since I've had the opportunity and the pleasure. I really look forward to this, and I really thank Brody. I hate he didn't get a come tonight, but hopefully he'll be back next Friday night. And you know, I said when I left, we groomed Brody for a reason. He's with us all those years learning. He does a magnificent job, you and he does. And, you know, he'll be back next week. I'm just filling in. So he can hit the ground running, I'm sure, next week.
1: Absolutely. So we are still waiting on the teams to come out. Real quick, while we're waiting, the J.D.'s have already played two games, Rick. The first week they played Hayesville, and from everything we've heard, Hayesville is the cream of the crop over there. That's what the coaches at Murphy and all of them are saying. They lost 42-20, but Thursday night at home against Cherokee, we won 28-6. So it's looking good for our upcoming guys to move up to varsity. So next week coming up, it'll be Thursday, they'll be at Heritage at 7 o'clock, so don't forget that.
0: That'll be very interesting, because usually anytime Heritage and Mitchell gets together in any sport, and that'll kind of show you where we stack up in the next

0: Hayesville, and from everything we've heard, Hayesville is the cream of the crop over there. That's what the coaches at Murphy and all of them are saying. Lost 42-20 that Thursday night at home against Cherokee. We won 28-6. So it's looking good for our upcoming guys to move up to varsity. So next week coming up, it'll be Thursday. They'll be at Heritage at 7 o'clock. So don't forget that.
1: That'll be very interesting because usually anytime Heritage and Mitchell gets together in any sport, and that'll kind of show you where we stack up in the next
0: year. Coaches at Murphy and all of them are saying, lost 42-20 that Thursday night at home against Cherokee. We won 28-6. So it's looking good for our upcoming guys to move up to varsity. So next week coming up, it'll be Thursday. They'll be at Heritage at 7 o'clock. So don't forget that.
1: That'll be very interesting because usually anytime Heritage and Mitchell gets together in any sport, and that'll kind of show you where we stack up in the next 2 or 3 years because that's, and I talked to Drew just a second ago before we went on the air, and I had a chance to call Drew's games when he played at Mitchell High School in high school. So I'm telling my age, I guess, Danny.
2: But
1: Drew, a great guy, comes from a great family, and he's done a great job down here. This team, from the last 2 years, you can see them progress mm-hmm. and get better and better as the seasons went along. And that's a fact, a tribute right to Drew and Brad Hoover and some of the coaching staff down here at Charlotte Latin.
0: It is.
1: Okay.
0: We're out here. We want Rick. We can go back to the station and get him to play a few spots for us, and we'll have the coin toss when we come back and be ready for kickoff.
1: Okay, we'll take it back to the station. 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
1: We are back at Charlotte Latin High School on Providence Road in Charlotte, North Carolina, Patton Stadium. Folks, people, as we're sitting outside here, and Danny, we are right under one of the speakers, and it's just tearing us up, I know, for the fans back home listening, but hopefully
0: for sure.
1: The game starts, they'll cut off the music and get everything started. Jamie Mitchell Mountaineers come into this game with a senior quarterback. He's played varsity, I think, for the last 2 years, Owen Riddle. Has he played 3 years?
0: Last year
1: was his first mm-hmm. year, so this will be his second year at starting quarterback for the Mitchell Mountaineers.
0: Yeah.
1: Always good to have a veteran signal caller under center.
0: Absolutely. Our captains tonight was Caden McKinnon, Owen Riddle, Silas Carver, and Tate Pittman. And we

0: starts, they'll cut off the music and get everything started.
1: James Mitchell Mountaineers come into this game with a senior quarterback. He's played varsity, I think, for the last 2 years, Owen Riddle. Has he played
2: Last year
1: was his first year, so this will be his second year at starting quarterback for the Mitchell Mountaineers. Always good to have a veteran signal caller under center.
2: Absolutely. Our captains tonight was Caden McKinnon, Owen Riddle, Silas Carver, and Tate Pittman, and Riddle. We won the toss, so we...
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1: We are back live at Charlotte Latin High School. Danny, we're ready for the kickoff. A lot of excitement here.
0: We've got, looks like, number six is deep. Is Ryan Ronison.
1: The kicker is sophomore Will Poovey. Here's the kick. Deep kick. It's going to go through the end zone, out of bounds. So Mitchell will take over first and 10 at their 20. Pretty sure that number 15, senior quarterback Owen Riddle, will lead the Mountaineers out. A veteran offensive line. That in our intro, Danny.
2: Should have Tate Pittman. Should have Luis Flores, Graham McKinnon. Trying to catch the numbers real quick here. Colton Burleson. We'll pick them up as they come out here. We'll try to get you caught up.
1: So it'll be Mountaineers, first and 10, ball at their own 20.
0: Got Luke Burleson over here as the...
1: Riddle's in the shotgun. Here's motion for the Mountaineers. Strong set, side right. He's going to give up over the left side. Good run on first down, a gain of about four. Owen Riddle, the ball carrier.
2: Owens look good in preseason, Rick.
1: Isaiah Galloway on the stop for Charlotte Latin. It's going to be second and six. We'll take 4 yards to pop.
2: Absolutely.
1: That offensive line, Danny Mitchell comes out in one receiver to the left, slot to the left. Once again in the shotgun set, Riddle. Now they shift strong side right. Here's Riddle, once again gives to Woody. Woody, strong run up over the 25, close to the 26-yard line.
2: Pick up a two. Third and four.
1: Third and manageable.
2: Yes.
1: That should be one of the strengths. I heard Coach Travis Pittman earlier this year talking, Danny. He touched on that offensive line. You got four starters returning. That's one of the strengths of this football team. So the first big third down conversion coming up for the Mitchell Mountaineers. They have it third and four from their own 26-yard line. They go one receiver right now. He goes in motion. That's Caden Buchanan. Comes back strong side. Riddle in the shotgun. Years ago, he's going to give once again to Woody. He's going to be close to a first down.
2: Oh, got it. Going to pick it up to about the 34-yard line.
1: Really liked what Owen Woody done that time, Danny. He waited for his blockers to get in front of him.

0: Move to the hole.
1: And move to the hole. Good job of that offensive line making a hole and a good first down. Let's play this ground and pound offense. Keep the ball away from a pretty explosive Charlotte Latin offense, and that's the way to win a football game right there, folks.
0: Yes, sir. Can't score if they don't have the ball.
1: That's exactly right. We've got 10 minutes, 10 seconds left in a scoreless first quarter. Ricky Duck and Danny Willis with you. Mitchell with the initial first down of the season at their own 34-yard line. Once again, here's Woody up the middle, left side, and Owen Woody's going to get about three.
0: Yep. Pick up to the 38, be second and seven.
1: So it's been the Owen Woody show. He's carried the football every day here for me.
0: Mm-hmm.
1: And he's done a good job. So second down, seven for the Mountaineers. Now this Charlotte Latin team, I heard, Danny, had lost a lot of their key players from last year. They still have the running back that was so good last year.
0: Right.
1: Lost a lot of their other skilled people and a lot of linemen, I think, from last year graduated. Caden Buchanan comes split wide right. Mitchell, two tight ends set. In motion is number 44, Silas Carver. Here's quarterback keeper, Riddle. Riddle's got running room. Riddle's first down, 50, 45, 40, and Owen Riddle into Hawk territory. All the way down to the 38-yard line.
0: Good run.
1: That was at just Reed, quarterback Reed, where he looks at the defense, Danny, and quarterback's got the option to either pull it and keep it or give it to Woody. And that time, Owen Riddle made a terrific choice and picked up a chunk of yardage for the Mountaineers.
0: Good read.
1: So the Mountaineers into Charlotte Latin territory for the first time in the 2026 season. And a good drive to start the game. I'm glad Mitchell took the football first. Woody again. Woody's got running room. He's going to get 4 or 5 yards, which is good on first down.
0: Looks like him back to the 33. Picked up, well, it looks like 5 or 6.
1: Now, Danny, that offensive line, I see 77, 55 out there.
0: 77 is Luis Flores. 55 is Tate Pittman.
1: I thought I saw 60. I do. I see 60. 52, I believe. 50, I'm sorry.
0: 50?
1: Yeah.
0: That's Austin McIntosh.
1: We'll try to get the rest of them in just a second.
0: You got Colton Burleson's 54.
1: Yep. Here's motion to the Mountaineers. Woody once again, and Woody hard run. He's going to have a couple of yards short.
0: Pick up to the 30-yard line. It's going to be third and about two.
1: Tell you, I like the way Owen Woody runs the football. Also, like you said, Graham Buchanan's out there in our offensive line. Yes. Silas Carver's one of your tight ends, Danny.
0: Yes, the other one is A.J. Mackey.
1: Yep.
0: And then you've got Caden McKinnon as a wide receiver.
1: Coming in to bring the play now, I believe it's Peyton Pittman, number 5. He's going to split wide left. And number 10, Caden Buchanan, splits wide right. Mitchell stays in the shotgun set. So far, we've had a good job of the center getting a snap. Perfect snap. Woody got it. Stumbles. And he's going to be
0: about a yard short. Not much.
1: It's going to be fourth down, and I'm sure the Mountaineers will go for it on fourth and about one from the 30-yard line of Charlotte Latin. 7 minutes, 10 seconds left, first quarter, no score. This is the initial drive of this ball game. Mitchell received opening kickoff. They drove all the way down to the 30. They started at their own 20.
0: Yeah, no gain on that play. Still fourth and two.
1: Owen Woody has carried the ball every time except for one, and that was a long run by Owen Riddle, the quarterback. So what do you call here, fourth and two? Little misdirection, maybe? We'll see.
0: Could be a quarterback.
1: Here we go, fourth and two, and it's going to be a rollout. Riddle looks down the field. He's not got anything, but he's going to run for the first down, maybe.
0: He got it.
1: Good hard run by Owen Riddle. Inside the 25, down close to the 21.
0: Yes.
1: Great decision, too, Danny. His receivers were all covered.
0: Yep.
1: And Owen Riddle, that is the difference, I believe, Danny, in the Owen Riddle this year and Owen Riddle last year.
0: Yes.
1: I mean, he's matured as a quarterback. He's worked hard all summer. Great kid. Comes from a great family. And Owen just, he saw he could get the first down with his legs, and he took off running, and his receivers were covered. I could see up here there's nowhere to throw. But a first down for Mitchell at the 21 of Charlotte Latin.
0: Okay.
1: 6 minutes, 25 seconds left in the scoreless first quarter. This is the first drive of the game. It's been a good. Here's a little tight end reverse to Carver. And he's going to get inside the 20, close to the 18. Looks like a pickup of about three down to the 18. Silas, another one of those young men who played a lot last year as a junior, Danny.
2: Mm-hmm. Pickup of three.
1: 3 yard gain. Going to be second and seven. Ball at the Charlotte Latin, about at the 18 yard line. It's been some kind of drive for the Mountaineers.
3: It has. Look good.
1: Started
3: up some good holes.
1: Started at the 20, they converted a third down and converted a fourth down on this drive. Yeah, that's going to be the strength of this line. This team this year is going to be this line. And they've got some pretty big guys up there up front. Here's motion by Carver. Give to Woody again. Woody dancing in the hole, keeping those feet churning. He's inside the 15, down close to the 13. I believe he's going to be about a yard, yard and a half short.
3: Looks like it. Third between one and two.
1: Glad you could be with us. The opening game of the season, they were supposed to play last night, but so many storms in the area, especially down here in the Charlotte area. And just a beautiful day today for high school football.
3: Well, maybe that sun has went behind that cloud.
1: We hope so. This is the fourth year these two have met. They came up to Mitchell twice, and this is the second time Mitchell has made the journey down here to Providence Road to play the Hawks of Charlotte Latin. Mitchell with a third, and we'll call it about three. Once again, Woody dancing in the hole. He's
3: got
1: it.
3: First down, he's about at the 9 yard line.
1: I tell you the thing I've noticed about Owen Woody, Danny, he's got quick feet.
3: He does.
1: Very shifty. And he really has good vision. I don't think enough people realize how important it is for a back to have good vision. If he can see the hole and he moves those feet quick.
3: That hole started, he was going right and it blocked up. He just sort of waited and moved left and found a little crease.
1: And it's first and goal for Mitchell. It's a Charlotte Latin 9 yard line. So Mitchell in the red zone here for the first time tonight and first time this year. They have used a lot of time, about 8 minutes in this drive. 4:20 left, first quarter. Riddle. This time it's number 14, Elijah Gregory, the ball carrier over the left side, and he's not going to get much.
3: Picked up. Looks like no gain.
1: Elijah is a sophomore. Going to bring up second and 10. Second and goal, that is, I'm sorry, from the 9 yard line. Got to give Woody a break every now and then. He's toted the rock here just about this entire drive.
3: Mm-hmm.
1: What a drive, Danny. We're inside 4 minutes left in the first quarter, and Mitchell has dominated this first quarter. They took the opening kickoff, started at their own 20, and they're inside the 10 of Charlotte Latin, first and goal at the Hawk 9 yard line. Mitchell, one receiver, right side. Two tight ends set. Gregory in the backfield, along with Riddle. Gregory once again. Gregory moving his feet. He's going to get a couple, but he's going to bring up third long.
3: Looks like he picked up one down to the 8 yard line.
1: So second and goal from the 8. Okay, have we got a kicker?
3: What?
1: Have we got a kicker?
3: Last year, let's see.
1: Was it Alex Francis?
3: Caden McKinnon kicked last year.
1: Okay. So we'll see what. I would think, Danny, if Mitchell can get 4 or 5 yards here on this third down, it would be a pretty easy decision to go for it for Coach Pittman, wouldn't you?
3: Mm-hmm.
1: So ball resting at the 7. We'll make that the 8 yard line. Third and goal. Riddle rolls out, goes left, looks downfield, squares his shoulders, pitches it ahead, it's caught.
3: Inside the five.
1: I believe that was number 12, Owen Woody, on the catch.
3: It was.
1: Out of the backfield, and a great job by Riddle. He just kind of flipped it underhanded, Danny, to the floor.
3: He had notions of running. The linebacker got over there and cut the hole off, and he just flicked it out.
1: And now you're inside the 5, so it's a no-brainer. Coach Pittman going to go for it here on 4th and goal from the 4. Well-designed play, but that's a hard play for a right-handed throwing quarterback to roll to your left and square your shoulders and throw back across your body. So Riddle with a great play right there. 2 minutes, 33 seconds left, first quarter. Mitchell with a 4th and goal from the 4. Here's Riddle. Riddle keeps it. Riddle inside, touchdown! Owen Riddle from 4 yards out, right up the middle, and what a drive to start the season for the Mitchell Mountaineers.
3: That's a way to start. Your running game looks good.
1: 2:33, Danny, from 12. That's right at a 10-minute drive.
3: Yes.
1: 9.5-minute drive. 80 yards, and two fourth down conversions and a touchdown for the Mountaineers, and they're going to go for two. A little late getting the play in here. Play clock's at 15, so there's plenty of time. Two-point conversion. Ball spotted at the three. Mitchell leading 6-0. Riddle goes under center here, doesn't he? Nope, he's in the shotgun. I'm sorry. Going to look to pass. Drops back wide open. Got a receiver. Now he's going to tuck it. Go back across the middle. It's intercepted. And they blow it dead, so the PAT is no good. So 2:33 left, first quarter. Your score, Mitchell 6 and Charlotte Latin 0. Back with more on WTOE.
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1: Back at Patton State campus of Charlotte Latin High School. Mitchell Mountaineers leading 6-0, and Danny couldn't start any better for Coach Travis Pittman and the Mitchell Mountaineers. A great start for Mitchell.
3: Yes.
1: Here's the kickoff for Mitchell. It's going to be fielded about the 15-yard line, coming up the field, and all the way out to the 41-yard line is the return. Number three on the carry, that is Aiden Mark. Once again, we apologize for all of the noise and feedback here in the future. PA speaker right under us. It's the best we can do. We're sorry. 6-0 Mitchell leading. 2:26 left, first quarter.
3: Linebackers are Owen Woody, Silas Carver, I'll tell you, Easton Tribbett. Tell you the rest of it here in a minute.
1: Okay. And we got a timeout, official timeout. We're going to reset the play clock. Okay, Danny, let's see if we can get the quarterback for Charlotte Latin here.
3: I'm going to turn and see if I can get his number.
1: They're going to start at their own 41-yard line. Here's motion to the Hawks. He's going to turn. He's going to give to number zero their best running back.
3: Picks about eight up to the 49-yard line.
1: That is D.J. Douglas. They're going to go no huddle, hurry up to 49, second and two. D.J. Douglas, the senior running back, he's the bell cow. Here's a quick
3: boom.
1: They complete it for a first down. And Moore going down the sidelines, cutting back the other way, and saving a touchdown to Silas Carver. I tell you, Danny, the defensive back went for the interception. Anthony McGill made the catch, and he just about went in for the touchdown.
3: Just missed time the interception.
1: If he'd have had it, it'd have been a pick six for the Mountaineers. But a big offensive play for McGill all the way down inside the 10, first and goal from the 9 for Charlotte Latin. The quarterback's number 4, Troy Logan, a senior. So senior quarterback, senior running back here for the Hawks. Logan gives it to Douglas. Douglas over the right side.
3: Touchdown.
1: So it didn't take long for Charlotte Latin to respond. As the Hawks get on the board, 68 yards and about 4 plays. and they're going to try the PAT. The kicker is going to be number 43, Will Povey. Povey's kick is up, and it's good. So, 125 there, first quarter. Your score is now, Charlotte Lawton 7, Mitchell 6. Well, Danny, that's got to put a little bit better defense than that.
7: Yeah. Well, we had a hustle play, and he just mistimed it.
1: That's going to be number 43, Will Povey. Povey's kick is up, and it's good. So, 125 there, first quarter. Your score is now, Charlotte Lawton 7, Mitchell 6. Well, Danny, that's got to put a little bit better defense than that.
7: Yeah. Well, we had a hustle play, and he just mistimed it.
1: That just shows you how close. He's a sophomore, 6'1". And back for the Mountaineers is number 6, Ryan Robinson. Seven to six, that's a little better, Dan, right there, I believe.
7: Okay.
1: 7-6, our score. Here's the kickoff. It's going to go over to the left side, and it's going to bounce. You got to feel that. Robinson picks it up, tries to get to the outside, and he's going to get knocked out of bounds at about the 15-yard line. Very hard to feel. You got one deep back, Danny, and the kick hit to the corner.
7: Yes.
1: And that's a lot of ground for that deep back to cover.
7: It is.
1: 6 o'clock kick on this Saturday, the 22nd day of August. Opening game of the 2026 football season, Mitchell at Charlotte Lawton. And we got a good one so far. Both teams scoring on their opening possession. Mitchell going 80 yards, Charlotte Lawton going 68. Well, the best way to keep that potent Charlotte Lawton offense off the field, Danny, is take this thing, drive it down the field, and put it in the end zone.
7: Exactly. We're starting this drive with 1:22 remaining in the first quarter.
1: Last drive, we'd eat up about 10 minutes of that first quarter. Here's Riddle, Woody. Woody left side. Woody cuts it up. Woody on his feet, and he's going to get about 5 yards out of it, or six. Oh, and Woody right there. They're going to give him, what, about five?
8: Seven and five.
1: We'll take 5 yards all day long. Now, Danny, the next question. It's a hot day down here, first game of the season. You've been practicing about 3 or 4 weeks. It'll be interesting to see which of these teams physically holds up to this weather, and it's really an earlier start, too. I hope no cramping takes place, but I'd kind of look for it second half.
7: Yes.
1: Riddle. Back to pass. Riddle looks down the field. Nothing there. Riddle touches. He's got some running room. He's over the left side. And Owen Riddle is going to really take a negative and make a positive out of it.
7: Really picked up about 1 yard.
1: That's better than being sacked.
7: Well, and his receiver on this side was covered.
1: Yeah, so far they've been nowhere to throw the football. Good coverage in there by Charlotte Lack.
7: I think they got a play between every play.
1: Well, I don't think we're going to get a play off, Danny. That's going to end the quarter. So one quarter in the books. Your score is Charlotte Lawton 7, Mitchell 6. Back to the second quarter, and we continue on WTOE.
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5: Charlotte Latin, sorry folks, but Mitchell on a drive, they converted a third and long, and here's Elijah Gregory once again. The ball carry with a great run up over the 45, right at the 45 for the Mitchell Mountaineers. So we're sorry we lost you. We're having so much technical difficulties. We're right under this speaker and stuff. We apologize. But Mitchell, Elijah Gregory converted a long run, Danny, on third down to get the Mountaineers the first down. Then
6: Then
5: an incomplete pass, and that time Gregory over the right side for about 8 yards, and it's third and two for Mitchell from their own 45-yard line. I tell you, I like this young sophomore, Gregory.
6: Yeah, he runs good.
5: Got two good running backs. Here he is again. Right side, he's got a first down and more. Quick feed, and Elijah Gregory all the way inside the 40 of Charlotte Latin. We got a flag coming in, I believe. Is this a face mask?
6: I don't know. It was.
5: Oh, he dropped the ball. Okay, yeah, but he got on top of it. He recovered his own fumble, Danny. It's what it was. It's a beanbag that we saw come in there.
6: Okay.
5: So first and 10 at about the 37, it looks like, Rick. 37-yard line off Charlotte Latin. So Mitchell started this drive, Danny, from their own 15-yard line. Last drive, they started from their own 21, 80 yards in 10 minutes to pay dirt. This time, they're all the way inside the 40 to the 37-yard line.
6: With the 10:50 mark in the second quarter.
5: Here's a give inside, and not much this time. I believe that was Woody that time with the ball carrier. He's going to get a yard maybe or two. Let's see where they spot it. Yeah, they're going to say, Danny, he went down about the 45, 44. Or check that 46, that is. Going to hit him a yard, brings up 7-9. So far, this offensive line and the tight ends have done a wonderful job putting a hat on a hat and moving that line of scrimmage. And Riddle has done a good job at quarterback. 15 seconds on the play clock. Game clock, Danny, is at 10 minutes. 7-6, Charlotte Latin leading second quarter, been a very briskly played first half.
6: Well, when you run the ball the way we do, that eats that time up.
5: Here's motion by Culver, Riddle to throw, down the field, got a receiver, it's caught, and it's going to be right at the 31-32-yard line. Good reception. That was Woody, I believe, out of the backfield.
6: It was.
5: That's two passes over Woody's call. So not only is he a dependable running back, got pretty good hands to this. So they're going to give him about four. Going to bring up a third and five for Mitchell. That were on four down territory. Ball spotted at Charlotte Latin 32-yard line. Should I jinx us and say we've not had a penalty yet?
6: I'll tell you that.
5: Okay, I'm sorry.
6: Yeah, you didn't say that.
5: I didn't say that. Going to be third and five for the Mountaineers. It always happens. I want one against them, a face mask. Here's a give. Woody looking for running room. He's got the corner. Owen Woody's got a first down and more. Inside the 15, down close to the 13. What a good run by Owen Woody. Once again, very impressed with the way he waited and set his blocking up, Danny, and then got outside.
7: Looks like they're going to mark him about to 12 or 13. I can't tell. 13, it looks like.
5: He just waited back for that blocking to develop and then turned on the after jets around that right side.
7: Mm-hmm.
5: And that right end done a great job in that right tight end sealing that corner. Another long, time-consuming drive by the Mountaineers.
7: 8 minutes, 40 seconds remaining in this quarter.
5: And once again, they're inside Charlotte Latin territory in the red zone at about the 13-yard line. First and 10, Mitchell. Riddle keeps it on his feet. Took a shot that time by D.J. Douglas. And he's not going to get a lot.
7: Maybe one. But what happened was they mishandled the ball.
5: Is that what it was?
7: He put it in and pulled it out, and he did. He lost control of it for a minute, and it gave him time to close the hole up.
5: And they're going to say about a half a yard, Danny, what they're going to give him. So it's going to be second and about 9.5. Clock rolling, folks. 7:50 left, first half. Charlotte Latin 7, Mitchell 6. Both teams scored on their initial drives. Mitchell had the opening kickoff, went 80 yards. Charlotte Latin got the kickoff after that and went 68 yards for a touchdown. Here's Riddle. Gives left side, looking for running room, cutting it up, and not much this time for Woody. We'll check that. I believe that's number 4.
7: It was Gregory.
5: Elijah Gregory.
7: No gain on the play.
5: Yep. Going to bring up third and about 9.5. What do you hear? Do you run the ball? Do you maybe run a trick play, a reverse?
7: Maybe they'll lower it out and see what you can do if you got a play, take it.
5: Well, he's such a good athlete, you know, running or throwing. That's what I believe I'd do, Danny. I'd just put the ball in Owen Riddle's hands and let him make the decision. He's a senior, 6'4", 205. Second year starting quarterback for the Mountaineers. So he's pretty familiar with Coach Travis Pittman's offense. We'll have one receiver each side.
7: Caden McKinnon right and Peyton Pittman left.
5: And two tight ends. And we're going to have a timeout.
7: Yeah. Coach Pittman's going to talk about it.
5: We'll keep it right here, Danny, and talk about, you know, like I said, we went off the air for a little while. We're trying to get some things situated here. First, just like the players, this first game of the season for us. Also, first game in 3 years for me, so I've got an excuse. But hopefully everybody can. We got a speaker. We're sitting outside here on the home side, right under one of the speakers. So we hope it. You're going to hear a lot of noise, a lot of PA, but we hope everybody home can at least kind of tell what's going on here. But very pleased with the way the Mountaineers have started this football game.
7: Mm-hmm.
5: I mean, I'm sure if you talk to Coach Travis Pittman, he'd tell you that couldn't ask for much of a better start. Maybe a little better defensively, but the one big play that Charlotte Latin hit on the Mountaineers was a play that come close to being a touchdown the other way for Mitchell.
7: Yes.
5: You got to take chances in football. Big play here, though. It's going to be third and a long 9 for Mitchell. The ball's going to be spotted at the Charlotte Latin 12-yard line. We've got 6 minutes, 38 seconds left in the first half with Charlotte Latin leading Mitchell 7-6. What do you call here? I mean, early in the season, I know you've had a chance to put in some of your special plays. Can you use one of them right here?
7: See how they line up. They still got the same alignment we're coming out. One left, one right.
5: One receiver each side, and we had two tight ends in that formation also. One running back, quarterback Owen Riddles in the shotgun. The running back's Owen Woody once again out there, number 12. So here we go. Crucial third down. Charlotte Latin making a late substitution here is number 10. Anthony McGill is going to come off the football field. And he's replaced by William Ault. So here we go.
7: William had a little blood on him.
5: I believe that was what it was. Riddle's in the shotgun. Woody's to his right. Going to keep it. And Riddle's going to get a few. Not much. Looks like a little confusion right there in the backfield also, Dan. So it's going to be 4th and 9, got about a half a yard, and that's all. So a huge 4th down here for Mitchell. And Riddle comes over to the sideline to get to play. Play clock's down to 25. Game clock is
8: 6:02.
5: 6 minutes. Left first half, 7-6. Charlotte Latin leading Mitchell. Next week, Mitchell on the road again as they travel down the mountain to Marion, North Carolina, to play McDowell. And Mitchell's going to burn their 2nd timeout, Danny, of the first half. Good place to use it here, though. We're already inside 6 minutes left, first half. Be sure what you're going to do here and burn that 2nd timeout if you're Coach Travis Pittman.
8: Well, you don't. I mean, I don't mean that, but you don't. You only get 3 and there's 6 minutes left.
5: Well, this is a golden opportunity, too. You've got it down in the red zone, down to about the 12-yard line, 11-yard line of Charlotte Latin. And, you know, this, so far both teams have scored on every possession, so this might be one of those games you need to convert just about every time you have the football. Very impressed over the way Mitchell offensive line has come off the ball and how hard the running backs have run and the decisions that Riddle's made at quarterback.
8: For the first game, you know, it's been pretty crisp on the offensive side. We missed a few tackles on that. Of course, you've only had about 3 or 4 plays on the defensive side.
5: Very good execution to both teams, to be honest with you, for the first game of the season. It's Charlotte Latin's first game also. This is the 4th year these two have hooked up.
8: And I believe this is the last year of the contract.
5: I think that's what I heard. I don't know if they'll renew that contract or not. It's a pretty good piece down here for Charlotte Latin. When they come up the mountain, I'm sure they say the same, but their head coach is from Mitchell County, Drew Dayton, so he may want to keep playing his old alma mater. Here we go. 4th and 9. Riddle to pass. Looks down the field. No, got pressure. Rolls up. Got pressure. Going to tuck it and run, and Riddle's going to be short. It's going to go over on downs. I tell you, Danny,
8: he needed to keep his head up. He had 2 receivers that got away from their coverage.
5: Well, he had a lot of pressure.
8: Mm-hmm. But he didn't have anybody in the backfield. He had 2 wide receivers, and he set his running back in motion.
5: So Charlotte Latin will take over at their own 11-yard line, where they have it 1st and 10 at their own 11. They lead 7-6. 5 minutes, 40 seconds left, first half. Now we've got to play some defense, Danny. Got to stop this running back, D.J. Douglas. He's 6'1", 200-pound senior. He was good last year, they say, and he's going to be a good back this year. Troy Logan is a quarterback. Here's the snap. Logan gives to Douglas. Douglas breaks through. Still on his feet. He's going to get up over the 25, back to the 26.
8: Tackle made it about the 26 by Peyton Pittman.
5: Peyton there saved a touchdown right there, too.
8: Mm-hmm.
5: If Douglas would have got by Peyton, I think he'd have been gone. 1st and 10. Charlotte Latin goes to this hurry up. They don't huddle. They wanted to play fast. Mitchell's wanting to play slow and methodical. A tale of two wheels, I guess you would say here. The pass down the middle of the field, it's caught for a 1st down at the Charlotte Latin 45-yard line. William Ault, the receiver. Isaiah Barnett with the tackle. And it's a 1st down for the Hawks. Mitchell with a substitution in defensive backfield. So they hold it up, they get set. And here we go. Logan in the shotgun. Takes a snap, drops back. Luke's going to throw it to Douglas on a little swing pass and let Douglas do the rest. This time Mitchell covers it pretty well, a gain of about 3 for B.J. Douglas.
8: Caden McKinnon made the initial hit.
5: And I tell you, it's going to get a defense winded in a hurry playing this huddle up on a hot day in Columbus. So we'll see how the conditioning fit pays off for the Mountaineers. They give him about 5. It's going to be 2nd and 5 Charlotte Latin. 7-6, Charlotte Latin leads, waning moments in the first half. It's been ball control for Mitchell and quick strike ability for the Charlotte Latin Hawks. Ball resting at the 50. Logan to throw, across the middle, it is caught. Inside the 35, down to the 33-yard line.
8: They're going to mark it at the 34.
5: And Charlotte Latin already on the football, ready to go here.
8: Yeah, everything they're doing is a quick little slant.
5: 3:55 left, first half, 7-6. Charlotte Latin lead.
8: Four receivers on this side.
5: Got a bunch formation with four receivers over here on the right side. And Logan's going to give to D.J. Douglas and a good hit.
8: Good tackle by Tate Pittman. He hit him in the backfield.
5: Well, Tate, that's a first negative play, I guess, or no game of the game by Charlotte Latin. Good job by Tate Pittman, one of those seniors we talked about earlier.
8: Coaches on the sideline are trying to see him one each time to try to give him a little break.
5: Yeah. So it's going to be second and about 10. The ball is at the 34-yard line of Mitchell. Charlotte Latin gets up. They kind of huddled that time. Probably the first time they've huddled the whole game.
8: Coming up on the three-minute mark.
5: Troy Logan's in the shotgun. He's the quarterback for the Hawks. He motions out number 6, Ethan Watson. He looks down the field, throws it down the field. Got a receiver wide open and a good catch for a first down inside the 15, close to the 13.
8: Tackle by Owen Ritter.
5: Alex Dostaff, the wide receiver, senior 6'3". I tell you, this senior quarterback, Logan, got a pretty good arm on him.
8: He does. And all they're doing is they're just dropping everything short of the zone. Everybody's a little bit deep because of the speed.
5: And they are. You got to respect that speed. Here's Logan again. And a good job defensively here for the Mountaineers. Silas Carver, first one in there for Mitchell, I believe.
8: Yep.
5: Hits him in the backfield.
9: Brought down to the backfield
5: with
9: a small loss.
5: Ethan Watson was the ball carrier, so loss of about 2, Danny. It's going to be second and 12. Mitchell's starting to get a little penetration on that defensive front.
8: Yes.
5: I don't know if they're bringing linebackers. I think Carver's a linebacker. He's going to walk up the line of scrimmage here. Second and 12. Logan drops back, looks down the field, got pressure, rolls out, gets on his wheels, and he's going to score a touchdown.
8: We had him. Three missed tackles.
5: Yeah, we had him in the backfield, Danny.
8: It's at the 158 mark.
5: Quarterback, Corey Logan, goes in. And it increases the lead for Charlotte Latin to 13-6. Yeah, you're right, Danny. Three missed tackles. But now he's got some wheels on him.
8: He's in run. He can run the ball. He's slick. He's quick.
5: Point after. By Poovy.
8: It's good.
5: And it's good. So we've got
8: 158.
5: 158 left first half. Charlotte Latin 14, Nichols 6. Back with more when we continue on WTLA.
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5: We are back at Charlotte Latin High School, where Charlotte Latin has scored on their first two possessions, and they lead the Mitchell Mountaineers by a score of 14-6, with a minute something left, minute 58 left in the first half. And Danny, they had Logan in the backfield there and just missed tackles.
8: Yep. We did wrap him up, and then when he got through the line, there was a couple more folks that should have got him, and just they didn't wrap up.
5: Pivot to kick, Robinson back deep, and it's going to be. Did it go out of bounds?
8: Yep.
12: He did.
13: He just
12: let it hit. Oh, the ball went out of bounds.
13: Yes.
12: So it'll come out to the 35, correct? 40? Or
13: 35, I think.
12: I think so, too. So the kickoff did go out of bounds. They're trying to kick it away from Robinson out of bounds or to the sideline, Danny, and that time they kicked it a little too far. First flag of the game on a kickoff that goes out of bounds with a minute 50-some left in the half. Would you take that?
13: Yeah, that's what they're going to take.
12: I mean, would you take?
13: Oh, yeah.
12: Good, ain't
13: yeah, one flag.
12: That tells you these teams are well coached. Drew Dayton, head coach of Charlotte Latin, Travis Pittman, in his 14th year, never had a losing record at Mitchell High School, to my knowledge. Now, that might be wrong, but I don't think so. And we know we're a little bit fuzzy, so we're going to try at halftime. Might have to let Hudson back to station play you a little music, but we will be, you won't miss the second half, I promise. But we're going to try to get that fuzziness out of this at halftime, but we've just got like a minute 58 left, minute 56.
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12: Knocked down to four, three, two, got to get it off. 1 second, and they do. And they go inside handoff, and it's not going to go for much. Woody, the ball carrier, no gain. Let's see if Charlotte Latin uses a timeout. Wouldn't you use one here? Third and about eight. 40 seconds left in a half, and right now, Nick is even stopping the clock. I think Charlotte Latin's got all three, don't they?
13: Mm-hmm.
12: As explosive as they've been, I'd want the football back, wouldn't you? But right now, they're 30, not stopping.
13: Inside 30 seconds.
12: Yeah, 25 and running. It's third and eight. Ball at the Charlotte Latin 48.
13: And they will get the
12: second kickoff. They will. The Riddle's got a lot of pressure. Inside pitch, it goes to Pittman. And Peyton Pittman with a good run to go to first down. So they'll stop the clock. Danny, move the chains. 10.7 seconds left. Mitchell's up the line of scrimmage. They do have one timeout. I believe they're winding the clock, though, and it's running. Seven.
13: No, he stopped it.
12: Clocked it. So it's going to stop at 7.3. You got to take a shot at the end zone here, what you got to lose, right?
13: Mm-hmm.
12: I tell you, I've saw two times in this first half, Owen Riddle, the quarterback, has done a great job with a little shuffle pass underhanded.
13: Mm-hmm.
12: First one was to Woody. That one was to Peyton Pittman. And the ball is going to be spotted at the 37-yard line. Be interesting to see the stats at halftime. Yardage-wise, I believe they'll be pretty close. Mitchell may be leading in the yardage. I know they're leading in time of possession, but on the scoreboard, they're not. It is 14-6, and this may be the last play with 7.3 seconds left. 4 seconds on the play clock. Riddle's going to pass. Got time. Throw. Oh, my goodness. That was just about picked off.
13: It's a good thing he missed it.
12: It was.
13: It was nothing but green grass.
12: Nope. 4 seconds now left in the first half. So this will be barring a penalty, Danny, last play of the first half.

0: Ball spotted at the Charlotte Latin 37. It's going to be third and about 10 for Mitchell, but on the game clock, we've got 4 seconds left in the first half. Mitchell scored first, 80-yard drive, then Charlotte Latin scored on their last two drives. Mitchell was stopped inside the 15 on their last drive. Riddle to throw, drops back, going to put it toward the end zone. Got a receiver down there, he overthrows him. And that's the end of the first half. So, I hope you'll stay with us. We're going to go back to the station, run some spots, maybe play a little music while we try to get this equipment straightened out here. A little fuzziness. Hopefully we can get that taken care of. First half in the books. Your score, Charlotte Latin 14, Mitchell 6. Back with more on WTOE.
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1: We're back at Charlotte Latin High School. At the time, your score is 14-6 in favor of Charlotte Latin. Now we're going to go down on the field. Danny, I believe we've got Chris Pittman waiting down there. Mm-hmm.
2: Chris, what's the comments in the first half?
3: Well, Danny, I thought we came out ready to play here, particularly offensively. I think we really executed our game plan. We did what we wanted to do on offense, a very long, slow, methodical drive. It took up a lot of time. Scored, went for two and missed it. And kicked off to Charlotte Latin, and they scored, I guess, probably three or four plays, something like that. So they just had huge chunks of offense. It took their defense a little bit, get used to playing that speed and being spread out and all those kind of things. And then we turn around and get the ball back and drive the ball inside the 20 yards, get it in the red zone. And they failed to score right there, and then they score again. And, we accomplished a lot of objectives and stuff in this game, and that allows us to limit

0: Yeah, we missed several tackles on that last touchdown, and I thought we had him in the backfield.
1: Yeah. We got a tackle.
0: Yeah, I've been impressed.
1: One of the things about this game, in order to be successful, you've got to be able to block and tackle. And
0: yep.
1: I think we blocked pretty well on offense. I just got to chew up our defense a little bit.
0: Yeah.
1: Tackle a bit better, really okay.
0: Okay, Chris. Thanks for your input, but we're having struggle with this music up here, so.
1: You're not alone, Danny, because about the only thing I can see is half the student bodies down here to singing or dancing to some kind of Polish polka music. So we're having a little bit of problem with our communications here. And this is only game one, and we're not going to be in mid-season form on week one either on the field or the broadcast booth either one.
0: Yep. All right, Chris, we'll let you get in at halftime, and we're going to work on your sound and fuzzy. We're trying to work on it with all this music stuff going on. So, Rick?
2: Okay, we're at halftime. We're going back now after Chris's interview. Go back to Hudson, back to the station. Let him run a couple of spots for us, get our fine sponsors some time, and then we'll be back with you. We're at halftime. Your score, Charlotte Latin 14, Mitchell 6 at halftime from Charlotte Latin High School. 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
3: Yep, we are back at Charlotte Latin. It is halftime, and we've been working a little bit on the controls here, Danny. It sounds a little bit better, I believe, on this end.
4: Yeah.
3: So hopefully under control here, but we're at halftime. Pretty good first half, like Chris said. Thing that impressed me, Danny, was how well played first half we had. Not a penalty. The only penalty we had was on a kickoff that went out of bounds by Charlotte Latin. First game of the season, you don't see that a lot.
4: No. I got the stats real quick. Score, of course, 14-6. First downs, we had 9. They had 6. Rushing, they were 6 for 44. We were 26 for 147. They had 103 passing yards, 5 for 5, and we were 3 for 7 for 19. For a total, we ran 35 plays, 166 yards. They ran 11 plays, 147. Of course, theirs was quick. We kept the ball 19 minutes and 10 seconds. They kept it 4 minutes and 50 seconds.
3: I know it was bad, but I didn't know it was that bad.
4: Yeah. Owen Woody had 14 rushes for 61 yards. Elijah Gregory had 6 for 43. Owen had 7 for 40. For them, you had Dijon Douglas, 6 yards. They ran 11 plays, 147. Of course, theirs was quick. We kept the ball 19 minutes and 10 seconds. They kept it 4 minutes and 50 seconds.
3: I know it was bad, but I didn't know it was that bad.
4: Yeah. Owen Woody had 14 rushes for 61 yards. Elijah Gregory had 6 for 43. Owen had 7 for 40. For them, you had Dijon Douglas had 5 for 29.
3: So, we've got a good football team. You've got to stay healthy. That's key. Which any year, if you're a 2A, 1A, even maybe a 3A program, you're not going to have a lot of depth. So you're going to have to stay healthy. But as far as technique and what the coaches have done and instilled in these players, very impressed. The way they're leading their offense and so on and so forth. They just missed some tackles, which, like I said, that's pretty common for first game of the season. And I'll be honest with you, Danny, I don't think we're going to see many teams all year with this kind of speed at the skill position.
4: Exactly. Real quick, Rick, just to cover, there's so much going on the last couple nights with the weather. Just a quick update on the scoreboard from around the area. Madison beat Andrews. Avery lost to Hampton. Hendersonville beat East Henderson. Robbinsville beat Mountain Heritage. Owen beat Rosman Thursday evening. Asheville East Rutherford's playing today. So is Brevard and Reynolds. Cherokee beat North Buncombe. Now, that was a defensive struggle of 66-6.
3: 126 points.
4: Exactly.
3: Wouldn't you like to have done that game on the radio?
4: That'd have been all night. Inca beat North Henderson. West Henderson beat Irwin Thursday night. Franklin beat Murphy. Pretty impressive, Franklin did. McDowell RS Central's playing tonight. Tuscola beat Robbinsville. TC beat Hunter Huss Thursday night. Smoky Mountain beat Swain. Watauga beat Ash. And Freedom beat Patton. So that's the weekly update of scores.
3: Well, Danny, looking at those scores in our conference, Mountain Heritage always going to be there, but they lost to Pisgah at Pisgah last night. And
4: hard place to play.
3: Hard place to play, but still pretty tough opener. And Hendersonville, in my opinion, the team we're going to play in our conference this year the closest to Charlotte Latin skill.

0: position, speed-wise,
1: yes,
0: it's going to be Hendersonville. They've got their quarterback back. They've got a good running back back and a good receiver, and they're going to have some speed.
1: They lost quite a few, but they have some good replacements behind coming up.
0: So, you know, I look at that, and I kind of look at Hendersonville, Mitchell, and maybe Mountain Heritage, the top three of the conference. You know, you hate to rule anybody out, but the way Pope, you know, didn't play real well in the first quarter. They let, I think, 12-15-0 at Case, and they're going to resume that tonight. But it'll be interesting to see how the conference shakes down. Mitchell and Mountain Heritage also played Robbinsville. Both of them played Robbinsville in the last couple weeks. So that'll give us some kind of gauge on where we stand with them. And, you know, then you got Andrews, if you're Mitchell, another non-conference game. And then you go to, what, 7A McDowell next week.
1: Yes.
0: And I guess the jury's still out on McDowell. They didn't get a RS Central because of the weather. I think they're playing tonight.
1: Right? Mm-hmm.
0: So, you know, but the schedule kind of sets up much better this year for Mitchell because the tougher games, Hendersonville Heritage, is at home.
1: Yes. We traveled. I thought we lived in the gorge last year.
0: Last year was my second year not in Red Oak, and I was a happy man. Not because I didn't miss the people, and miss you guys, but the travel was brutal. You guys went to Andrews. You went to Robbinsville. You went to Hendersonville. That was 3 weeks in a row.
1: Yes.
0: That was back to back to back. You went to Owen, I believe, didn't you?
1: Yes. No, I believe we went to Owen this year.
0: Okay. But in the playoffs, you had to go to Elkton or somewhere down in the country, and a couple of long road games in the playoffs, if I'm not mistaken.
1: Yes. We lived in an automobile last year.
0: You did. So we're at halftime here, first half in the books as we're getting ready for the second half. Both teams back out on the field warming up. And the sun is going down, thank goodness.
1: Whew.
0: But still, Danny, for August 26th, it could be a whole lot worse down here.
1: Exactly. Starting in the second half, you know, they didn't get this. Our defense is going to have to be over their neck. We can't let them score again, and now you're down to two scores starting the third quarter.
0: Yeah, this will be a crucial first drive for Charlotte Latin's offense and Mitchell's defense because we have they had a third down yet? I don't think they've even had a third down.
1: No.
0: So, you know, Mitchell's got a turnover back here, and they can go down and score and get a two-point conversion. We got a tie football game. I mean, this is the one-score game out there.
1: Well, see, what they've been doing is they've been playing zone back to keep that speed in front of them, and all they're calling is these little short 5 to 8 yard, 9 to 12 zone.
0: And the quarterback, Logan's got a good arm.
1: He does.
0: So he can throw football. So we're going to go back to station. Back and have the start of the second half. First half in the books. Charlotte 14, Mitchell 6. Back to TOE.
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0: deal. And boy, just a big mistake to start the second half for Charlotte Latin. Woo! Aiden Mark recovered the kick. It was a short pooch kick. Good job by Mitchell executing that pooch kick.
1: We stayed up in the air forever.
0: Hopefully, we're sounding a little better. We've done a little, Danny's done a little work here at halftime.
1: Thanks. Mike gave us a call and give us some feedback. Try to fix it.
0: But we're just like

0: the players. It's our first game, and we've not got the main man, Brody Miller, here. So we're trying to overcome a lot here today, Danny.
1: Absolutely.
0: So Troy Logan, the senior quarterback, is back in the shotgun. And DJ Douglas, the dynamic running back, back there with him. Steve Mitchell made any adjustments defensively. Here's a snap. Going to be a quick out, and it is caught for a gain of about 8 by Aiden Mark.
2: Logan's pass complete.
0: There's that real quick slant, Danny. They're just getting in front of those D backs. You know it?
3: Mm-hmm.
2: Pickup of 8.
0: Gain of 8. They're back up on the ball, ready to go. I thought they had a motion penalty there on the right tackle, but no call. Ball, once again, out quickly, and another first down. Number 2, Landon Spicer.
3: Ball is marked on the 44-yard line, first and 10.
0: Alex Wentz is one of those defensive backs, a junior, trying to get things going here. Mitchell playing with 2, 4, 5, 6, 7 DBs. It's empty backfield. They try to get it out quick to C.J. Douglas, and Douglas breaks 1 tackle, 2 tackles, and he's going to be close to a first down. That's that 4 receiver on the right set, Danny, with mm-hmm. Douglas the back, and they just switch it out to him, throw it out to him quickly, and let him go. Empty backfield.
3: So pick up a 10. They gave him a first down. And
0: once again, an empty backfield. Same
3: 46
0: formation. They got 4 receivers to the right and 1 to the left. First and 10. Mitchell got to find a way to stop Charlotte Latin defensively. Here's quarterback draw. Logan keeping it. Logan running room. Logan right up the middle. Wow. Logan touchdown. That was just a quarterback draw from the start, and Mitchell just didn't have an answer, Danny. Troy Logan on the quarterback draw, and I don't know if he was touched, was he?
3: Nope. What they're doing is spreading them out.
0: Yep.
3: And he kept spreading the line out. And he faked his throw over here to DJ, and he ran right up the middle.
0: So it's now 20-6 as Charlotte Latin scored on every possession. Will Poovy, the kicker, kick is up, and it's good. But Danny, we're going to keep it right here while we can, and hopefully this offense can get some things going. They've looked great offensively. We've moved the football. We've outgained Charlotte Latin, but we just don't have an answer defensively.
3: We've got beat on speed on two of the 3 touchdowns.
0: It's hard to replace speed. I mean, honestly, you're exactly correct. All Charlotte Latin's doing is spreading the football field out and, you know, using their ability and their speed to get one-on-one situations.
3: Well, the quarterback's reading it. You've got 4 over here, and they're pulling everybody over here to try to stop DJ. And when he sees the linebackers move this side, then he's taking the ball down and just running.
0: Exactly. We just don't have an answer. Once he gets by that initial defensive front, he's gone. So we'll see what Mitchell can do, trailing 21-6 now. That drive, Danny, took about a minute and 15 seconds.
3: Yes.
0: I don't think Charlotte Latin has had a third down conversion tonight.
3: They've not had many third downs.
0: I don't think they've had any. They may have, but it has been very few. Could be the kick. Robinson back deep. Here's a kick, high kick. And it's going to be taken at about the 5, 10, 15, 20. Good return. Up over the 25, close to 27. Ryan Robinson.
3: I'm going to mark him on the 28. Start this drive.
0: Young man got good speed.
3: He does.
0: Does a good job catching the football also. Boy, it's just like winter time here now.
3: Wind has picked up. Feels pretty good.
0: Great. Very hot. The sun's finally gone down. Beautiful evening for high school football. Did the smart thing by switching the game to the night, Danny.
3: Yes.
0: They did. Now Mitchell comes out with 2 receivers to the left. 2 tight end set. No, it's got 1 tight end out there now. Here's the quarterback. He's going to give to Woody. Woody right side. Lowers his head on his feet. Still turning those legs.
3: He's going to pick up to about the 35-yard line.
0: Oh, and Woody, a good run on first down. Like I said, been very impressed with this offensive line.

0: been very impressed with these running backs and quarterback.
1: So that's a good pickup of about 8 yards. It's going to be second and two.
0: Offensively, we have played very well, I think. Not a lot of points show for it, but we've been on their side of the field on every possession, I believe, Danny.
1: Yep.
0: 21-6, if you're just joining us, third quarter. Mitchell took the opening kickoff, went 80 yards, went up 6-0. Quickly responding with Charlotte Latin. They go back down 68 yards and tie this thing up. Or they took the lead, that is, 7-6. Since then, we've just not scored, and they've not been able to be stopped. Just direct snap back, and it's going to be a close.
1: First
0: I believe.
1: Down.
0: Yep, got a first down. Was that Owen Riddle, the quarterback? Quarterback keeper. So if you're Mitchell, Danny, you just got to grind it and grind it. It's, I mean, it's just a tale of two teams. You've got the speed and the quick strike ability of Charlotte Latin. You've got the horsepower and the mountain football, you would call it, for Mitchell, where you just grind it out. You just got to execute.
1: Yep.
0: So Mitchell with a first down at their own 38-yard line. They trail 21-6. Third quarter, we've got about 9 minutes, 25 seconds left in this third period. Here's Woody, Riddle that is. Riddle drops back, looks downfield, got pressure, going to tack it. No, he looks downfield, still looks, going to throw it.
1: It's going to be a hold.
0: It's incomplete on us.
1: Yes. If it's not, I'll be surprised.
0: If it is, that is the first penalty of the game on Mitchell. And we are 9 minutes.
1: Maybe I missed it. Well, we got one here, too, when we got one back there.
0: Might all set. Might be pass interference on them and a hold on us.
1: When Owen was trying to get outside, I believe one of our linemen got caught holding. We'll see.
0: This may be offsetting penalties. They may call a pass interference or a defensive holding and an offensive holding. Let's see. Either way, it's been a very well-played game by both teams.
1: Mm-hmm.
0: Two penalties all night on Charlotte Latin, none on Mitchell yet. Now, they're taking the ball back to the original line of scrimmage. And let's see the indication. They're going to march it off against us, I believe, Danny. Holding Mitchell.
2: We have two fouls on the play.
0: Unsportsmanlike targeting. Was that targeting, Danny? On Charlotte Latin?
1: We'll mark off 10, then he's going to turn around and
0: mark off
1: 15.
0: And it should be automatic first down, if I'm not mistaken.
1: Mm-hmm. I don't know.
0: The personal foul, I think, or unsportsmanlike, we'll see. That's what they're going to do.
1: So it's going to be. It's either going to be first and five
0: or first and 10.
1: Yeah, it's going to be first and five.
0: Okay, so they called it. Looked like it was unsportsmanlike, but he had it like his fist to the head, like it might be targeted.
2: First and five.
0: Either way, it's going to come out good for Mitchell.
1: Yep.
0: Like a gain of five with no down taken, so it's going to be first and five.
1: Yeah, it was just hard when he rolled out to this side, and the lineman caught him going by and his shirt come out, so that's where he called the hold on.
0: And our receivers have not got much separation tonight. Here's a give inside to Woody. Woody keeps those legs churning. He's going to get about three.
1: He's up to the 45. I tell you, I've been impressed with him tonight. He'll get hit and still gets another couple yards.
0: He lunges forward. He leans forward. He's got very quick feet. And he sees he's got great vision for a running back. Sees
1: mm-hmm.
0: the hole very well. If you're just joining us, Ricky Duncan, Danny Willis. I'm sitting in for Brody Miller, who had a previous engagement, we'll call it that. But hopefully Brody will be back with you next week. You know he's at home listening to us. This ain't the same without Brody.
1: Second.

0: But hopefully Brody will be back with you next week. You know he's at home listening to us. Just ain't the same without Brody. Second. And we got a timeout. So we're taking these timeouts. That's Mitchell's first of the second half. They burned three. Yep. So they got two left, right?
1: Yep.
0: 7:31 left. We're going to go back to the station for about three spots, see how things sound. We'll be back. 7:31 left, third quarter, 21-6 lead for Charlotte Latin. 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
0: We are back at Charlotte Latin High School. Danny, it is first and 10 for Mitchell after the first down by Owen Woody. The ball just shy of midfield. 21-6 our score, 7:31 left, third quarter. On a beautiful night for football, Charlotte, North Carolina. Here's motion. Riddle going to throw. He's got pressure, and he throws it downfield just over the outreached hands of Peyton Pittman.
4: Well, he couldn't set his feet. Number 54 was breathing down his neck.
0: I'll agree 100%. He done a good job getting
4: just to get it off, yes.
0: Xavius Dunson, number 54. Pretty good size young man, a 6'2", 255 senior linebacker, Danny.
4: Yes.
0: And the incompletion stops the clock, brings up second and 10. He's completed a couple of passes tonight.
4: He's standing up the middle, up the right side here, and rolled around the outside and was putting pressure on Owen.
0: Second down, 10. Ball on the Mountaineer 49-yard line, 21-6. Charlotte Latin leading Mitchell. Owen Riddle in the backfield, along with Owen Woody. Here's quarterback keeper for Riddle. He's going to lunge ahead close to the 49 of Charlotte Latin.
5: His left side.
0: So it's going to be third and about eight.
5: Alexander with the stop.
0: And Riddle's shaking up. You don't want to see that. Don't know who the backup is, Danny. Do you?
4: It's either going to be Caden or Peyton.
5: That's holding his
0: right leg, I believe. Is that correct?
4: What it looks like. Could be a cramp. I don't know.
0: Now let's hope that's the case. We've been very fortunate not to have a cramp yet. We've got 7:15 left and very briskly played third quarter. And like we said, we've not had a cramp. They're working on Owen Riddle. Looks to be his right leg. So we'll hope for the best. Okay, Danny, we're going to go back to the station while they work on Owen and try to get his ailment taken care of here. We got 7:15 left, third quarter. Charlotte Latin 21, Mitchell 6, back with more on WTOE.
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4: We are back at Charlotte Latin High School, and Owen Riddle went off the field, and he looked like maybe just a cramp, like you alluded to in this hot heat down here, first game of the season. Replacing him was number 10, Caden Buchanan, and Caden had a good run around the left side, but we have a flag on the play.
5: About the 35-yard line, I believe they're going to call a block in the back.
4: So it should be third and...
2: Everything you need. 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
4: We are back at Charlotte Latin High School, and Owen Riddle went off the field, and he looked like maybe just a cramp, like you alluded to in this hot heat down here, first game of the season. Replacing him was number 10, Caden Buchanan, and Caden had a good run around the left side, but we have a flag on the play.
5: About the 35-yard line, I believe they're going to call a block in the back.
4: So it should be third and manageable yards. Yep, you are correct, my friend. That erases a great play. That's just second penalty of the night on Mitchell. First was a hole. That one was a chop block. And it's going to be third and 10. It's going to be about third and 9, I guess. We're going to call it. For Mitchell. Charlotte Latin out there ready to go. Mitchell still over there at the sidelines. But they have not started the play clock yet. Here we come. Now play clock's running. So third and a long 9, we'll call it, right at midfield for the Mountaineers. 21-6, 6:54 left, third quarter. Charlotte Latin leads our Mitchell Mountaineers. Mitchell scored first, 6-0. Charlotte Latin drilled off 21 unanswered. Riddle back in the game. Back deep, throws across the middle, incomplete, intended for Caden Buchanan. And I kind of think Mitchell's going to go for it here on third and a long 9 because they've not proved they can stop Charlotte Latin yet.
5: Well, the only deal with this, if you don't make it, then you cut half the field off.
4: You have. But they don't. We made a punt. Well, it's something you can work on, too, Danny. We've not had a punt yet. Looks like Caden Buchanan. Boy, Caden does a little bit of everything, doesn't he?
5: Mm-hmm.
4: Punter.
5: He started kicking last year. He really looked good.
4: Backup quarterback, receiver. Now, Riddle is the up back in this formation. But they don't. We made a punt. Well, it's something you can work on, too, Danny. We've not had a punt yet. Looks like Caden Buchanan. Boy, Caden does a little bit of everything, doesn't he?
5: Mm-hmm.
4: Punter.
5: He started kicking last year. He really looked good.
4: Backup quarterback, receiver. Now, Riddle is the up back in this formation. DJ Douglas, the tailback.
5: Be a run play.
4: Nope, he fakes it, pulls it, and Mitchell does a good job. No gain on the play.
5: That time he had somebody covering the running back before he ever got started, and he couldn't hand it to him.
4: Is that number 7, Danny?
5: Yes, that
4: Aiden
5: is.
4: Aiden Kendall.
5: Yes. Good play.
4: Great job by Aiden Kendall. Ball placed.

0: at the 10-yard line.
1: So he lost about five, Danny. It's going to be second and 15. I thought he got back to the line of scrimmage, but he did not. Two receivers on each side. Motion, Douglas out to the left. They got pressure. They're going to throw it out of bounds. Another good job there. That was number two, I believe, Alex Wences at that defensive back, and he done a great job taking away Douglas that time.
2: Grayson Biddix. I think that's great. Let me make sure. Grayson Biddix, excuse me, blitzed

0: 15. I thought he got back to the line of scrimmage, but he did not. Two receivers on each side. Motion, Douglas out to the left. They got pressure. They're going to throw it out of bounds. Another good job there. That was number two, I believe, Alex Wences at that defensive back, and he done a great job taking away Douglas that time.
1: Grayson Biddix. I think that's great. Let me make sure. Grayson Biddix, excuse me.
0: Blitz taking away Douglas that time.
1: Grayson Biddix. Grayson Biddix, excuse me. Blitz the quarterback.
0: Absolutely. Empty backfield. Watch quarterback draw here with Troy Logan. That's what you got to watch. He goes back, looks downfield, throws it across, little screen, and it's incomplete. So the first time all game that Mitchell is going to get a punt from Charlotte Latin.
1: We started blitzing, and he threw him out of rhythm.
0: That was a great job defensive of the Mountaineer. I mean, if he would have caught that, he still would have been a long way from the first down. So
1: they called a screen up the middle, and he was forced to throw it before he wanted to, and the guy couldn't get it in, round it up.
0: Now, Boovy's going to punt from his end line of the end zone, from the back of the end zone, and Peyton Pittman is right at midfield awaiting the kick. So Mitchell should come out of this with great field position. This ball game's a long way from over, folks. Here's Boovy's kick. Pittman's going to come up, let it bounce. Good job by Peyton.
1: Get away from it.
0: Mitchell's going to have it at the 42 of Charlotte Latin. So great job right there. Great execution by a Mountaineer. So we did what we had to do. We had a three and out. They punted. Now we've got great field position after the great kick by Caden Buchanan.
1: Yes.
0: Pinned them deep. Now let's take this thing down, put it in the end zone, go

0: Here's Foovy's kick. Pittman's going to come up, let it bounce. Good job, but get away from it. Mitchell's going to have it at the 42 of Charlotte Latin. So great job right there. Great execution by our Mountaineers. So we did what we had to do. We had a three and out. They punted. Now we've got great field position. After the great kick, Buchanan pinned them deep. Now let's take this thing down, put it in the end zone. They're going to have it at the 42 of Charlotte Latin. So great job right there. Great execution by our Mountaineers. So we did what we had to do. We had a three and out. They punted. Now we've got great field position. After the great kick, Buchanan pinned them deep. Now let's take this thing down, put it in the end zone, go for two, and get within a touchdown.
1: Sorry, not Colton Buchanan, Colton Burleson.
0: Luis Flores, I believe, is out there.
1: I'm not sure.
0: Your two tight ends have been A.J. Mackey and Silas Carver.
1: Done a great job.
0: They have. Second and six. Here's a little sweep, trying to get outside, and this time not a lot going for Woody. Hard to run against a team with this kind of speed, east and west.
1: Mm-hmm.
0: Mitchell, more of a north-south running team.
1: Well, they got the speed to cover the outside.
0: Maybe a loss of one, going to bring up second. We'll call it seven. The ball at the, 18-yard line of Charlotte Latin.
1: 3:50 remaining in the third quarter.
0: 21-6, Charlotte Latin, 21 unanswered points after Mitchell got on the board first on an 80-yard drive. And the Mountaineers trying to convert again here in the red zone. They've been down here a couple of times, turned it over on downs, Danny.
1: This is a key third down.
0: Very key.
1: We've not made the last couple of conversions.
0: Going to be Mackey again over that right side. Mackey cuts it inside, still on his feet, Danny. Inside the five, down close to the four. And let's have a first and goal.
1: Yes, sir.
0: You might have seen number 22 carry the ball.
1: Yes, sir, buddy. He runs hard and runs over people.
0: 6'2", 210. And he is very muscular. And we got an injured player, and I believe it's a Charlotte Latin player. Looks like number six. Ethan Watson. Very impressed. Great call. Same play. I believe it went outside on the last big play. That time Mackey cut it inside, Danny.
1: Yeah.
0: And got positive yard. And he carried people on that run.
1: He did that.
0: So we're going to go back to the station. 3:23 left, third quarter. Charlotte Latin 21, Mitchell 6, back in a moment on WTOA.
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0: We are back at Charlotte Latin High School, Patton Stadium, and a good drive here by the Mitchell Mountaineers, Danny. They converted some big third downs here. Two big A.J. Mackey runs on tight end reverses, and the Mountaineers down in the red zone, first and goal from the Charlotte Latin 5.
1: Yes.
0: I tell you, this Mountaineers team has showed a lot of fight and a lot of heart tonight.
1: Mm-hmm.
0: Owen Riddle in the backfield. He's going to get to Mackey again, I believe, number 22.
1: Looks like they're going to mark him on about the 1 or 2 yard line.
0: Two? It's going to be on the two, I believe. Going to be second and goal from the two. Alexander on the stop for Charlotte Latin.
5: Second and goal
0: from the two. How much time we got left, Dan?
1: 2:45.
0: 2:45, 21-6. Charlotte Latin leads Mitchell. Opening night. Delayed again one night because of the storms down here in the Charlotte area. So Saturday night football instead of Friday night football. College has not started yet, so it's the only game in town.
1: Absolutely.
0: Here we go, second and goal. Inside handoff to Elijah Gregory. Did he get in? No.
1: Well, looks like back to the line of scrimmage.
0: Going to be third.

0: go from about the 2.5. I'm not a coach, but I kind of know what I believe I'd call right here. Is it too late? Can you go to the well too many times, Danny? Can you run a tight end reverse the third time in this drive or the fourth time?
1: I don't know.
0: I mean, you've got to
1: either that or roll your quarterback out there and see what he sees.
0: You got a 6'2", 210-pound, very athletic, strong tight end. And I kind of like my odds with the football in his hands. So we'll see what Coach Travis Pittman calls here. He's done a good job tonight. Great job calling this game. Mixed it up very well. Mitchell gets set. One receiver left side. Riddle. Going to give to Woody. Woody left side. He's not going to get there. And this is a huge fourth and goal from the two. Well, Danny, if you want to get back in the ball game, this is a crucial play.
1: Yep.
0: Fourth and goal from the two. Coach Pittman runs the play in. Here we go. Fourth and goal from the two. Riddle takes it. And touchdown. Was that Woody?
1: Number 12.
0: Woody. I tell you what, Woody. That was a great job. I don't know who that tight end was on that right side.
1: I believe it's Silas.
0: Silas Carver?
1: Mm-hmm.
0: He done a great job of getting the edge there, Danny, securing the edge.
1: It was Silas.
0: A great block by Silas Carver right there, the senior. Done a wonderful job. He secured the edge, and Owen Woody just about went in untouched.
1: He did.
0: And now Mitchell's going to go for two. It's 21-12. This is a crucial two-point conversion here for the Mountaineers. They're going to go one receiver left. It's Caden Buchanan. Riddle in the shotgun. Woody back there with him. Riddle, here's a little counter and not going anywhere this time. Yeah. Little tight end. We went to the well too many times, Danny.
1: They were waiting on that.
0: Well, that was A.J. Mackey, I believe, wasn't it?
1: Yes.
0: And they were ready for him that time.
1: That'd have been a one if he could have pulled it and let him roll around.
0: Owen would have had, he would have walked in for 2 points.
1: Because they loaded up to the side that they thought A.J. was going to run to.
0: We're going to keep it here. Just 38 seconds left in this third quarter. It's 21-12, so Mountaineers come out.
1: Got to have another stop.
0: Had a defensive stop. Got good field position. Went down and scored, Danny.
1: Yeah.
0: And they're within 9. I tell you, that's where extra points are so crucial in high school. I mean, you miss the first two-point conversion, they kick all three of those, and then you miss the second one, and it's a two-score game now. But still, can't talk about it enough. Very impressed with the way our football team's played. They've played hard. They've executed well. No turnovers. About 2 penalties is all we've had in 3 quarters.
1: Yes.
0: So we'll see right here.
1: For the first game of the year, they've been pretty crisp.
0: Real crisp. Caden Buchanan will kick off. Back deep is Ethan Watson, number 6. And I think it's number 14, Walker Sammons. Just about at the end of the third quarter, 38 seconds, Buchanan going to kick it deep. It's going to hit, and it's going to be fielded at about the 8. And Mitchell going to have to do a better job on coverage, and they knock him out of bounds right there. William Alt with the return. Number 3, I believe that's Luke Burleson. Is that who that is, Dan?
1: Yep. Luke knocked him out of bounds at the 30.
0: Now, Danny, we had him backed up last time. Let's see what we can do on a wide field here defensively. 21-12. Turned out to be, once that sun went down, it's a beautiful night. Lower humidity, little breeze. Couldn't ask for better in August, I'm telling you. Troy Logan is your shotgun quarterback right here. And DJ Douglas is his running mate. He's going to give it to Douglas, and what a play. Tate,
1: no,
0: no, it's 54, baby. That's Colton Burleson. What a play by Colton Burleson. He was in the backfield, and he grabbed B.J. Douglas about the time he got the football.
1: Yes.
0: And I believe, are they going to let it run out here? Yeah, they're not going to get up the line here. So that will be the last play of the third quarter, I think. We'll see. They're up the line now. That was a loss, Danny, of three at second and 13. Empty backfield, and that's the end of the third quarter. Three quarters in the books. We've got a good one here in Charlotte. Your score, Charlotte Latin 21, Mitchell 12, back with more on WTOE.
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0: We are back to start the fourth quarter here from Charlotte Latin High School. And Danny, pretty good third quarter for a Mountaineer.
1: It was. They come out and scored the first time, and then we held them this second time. It's a key, this is a key defensive set right here that we need to hold them.
0: The last five offensive plays for Charlotte Latin has been about minus 10 yards.
1: Yes.
0: It's second and 13 now. The ball on the 27-yard line of Charlotte Latin. The Mountaineers have found something defensively, looks like. You just got to stay in front of them. Here's a pass. Logan back, looks downfield. He's got a receiver down there, and he caught it. And making the plays, Peyton Pittman, but the receiver, Danny, for Charlotte Latin has been about minus 10 yards.
1: Yes.
0: It's second and 13 now. The ball on the 27-yard line of Charlotte Latin. The Mountaineers have found something defensively, looks like. You just got to stay in front of them. Here's a pass. Logan back, looks downfield. He's got a receiver down there, and he caught it. And making the plays, Peyton Pittman, but the receiver, Danny, got behind Peyton.
1: About the 1 or 2 yard line.
0: And once again, William Ault with the reception.
1: Had pressure on the quarterback. He just got rid of it, and the guy jumped up and caught it.
5: First and goal
0: from about the 2.
1: I'd say you look for Mr. DJ right here.
0: I would say you're correct. Logan, option, DJ Douglas, and he's not going to get there, I don't think. Good job,
1: good
0: by Mitchell.
1: Job.
0: One of the Mountaineers player lost their helmet. I believe Douglas lost his helmet. And it's going to be second and goal from the 2. Well, they've shut him down pretty well in this second half.
1: Mm-hmm.
0: Trouble is, Logan's just about as dynamic an athlete as he is.
1: Yes.
0: So DJ Douglas going to come off the field here
1: for a play.
0: He has to because
1: helmet come off.
0: The headgear come out. You lose your helmet in high school, you got to come off the field for at least one play.
1: 10:53 in the fourth quarter remaining.
0: Looks like it's going to be spotted about the 2.
1: Yep.
0: 21-12 is their score. Charlotte Latin leading. Fourth quarter. Mountaineers trying to hold here defensively. Logan, back to throw. Throws it to the end zone. It's incomplete. Okay, Danny, we got third and goal. Now, let me ask you this. Will they kick a field goal?
1: Probably. I think they will.
0: I hope we get to find out. It's going to be third and goal from the 2. They've not changed the down marker yet, but it is third down. There they have. And here comes DJ Douglas back onto the field after the one play he had to come off because of the helmet coming off. Tell you what, I believe a cool front's coming in down here in Charlotte. Feels wonderful.
1: Mm-hmm.
0: Let's see.

If this Mountaineer defense, which has played much better of late, can get a stop right here on third and goal. Troy Logan's a quarterback. Your Douglas in motion. Logan's going to keep it, and I don't think he got it there. It's going to be fourth and goal from the one. He's on the two, I believe. Good job by that Mitchell defense.

0: Troy Logan's a quarterback. You're Douglas in motion. Logan's going to keep it, and I don't think he got it there. It's going to be fourth and goal from the one. He's on the two, I believe. Good job by that Mitchell defense. Wonderful.
1: Mm-hmm.
0: Let's see if this Mountaineer defense, which has played much better of late, can get a stop right here on third and goal. Troy Logan's a quarterback. You're Douglas in motion. Logan's going to keep it, and I don't think he got it there. It's going to be fourth and goal from the one. He's on the two, I believe. Good job by that Mitchell defense. Plenty of time left in this fourth quarter.
1: We're going to call a timeout.
0: Yep, we're going to. 10:08 left in the fourth quarter in the game, and it's 21-12 at halftime. I got to give all the credit in the world to our coaching staff. The adjustments they made in the second half has paid off. Because they have really shut down Douglas.
1: Yes.
0: I don't.

0: We've run blitzes at key times that's messed up their timing.
1: You go down here, I know it's a long drive. We're going to start from my own half-yard line. But you take this thing down, put it in the end zone, you're going to have a big play. You've got to have at least one big play here. You can't eat up 10 minutes and go down and score because there's no time left.
0: Well, one thing you did, your defense bowed their neck right there. That's a good sign that hey, we're on 1 yard line. If we hold them, they're not going to score. It's
1: there were good
0: series.
1: Right,
0: yes, there was,
1: I mean,
0: on that.
1: Tate made the key play, but you figure that they were inside the two on two or three possessions there.
2: And they did.
1: And would you draw them offsides? That would help.
0: Yep, I believe. Well, let's see. I think.
1: They're backing up, Danny.
0: Yep.
1: Offside, short left. So a great play. Long Catons that time.
0: Yep.
1: And Owen Riddle drew them offside. So that's a free 5 yards. So instead of being on your half yard line, you're on the 5.5. So you got a little bit of wiggle room here.
0: Mm-hmm.
1: 10:08 left in the game, 21-12. Been a good football game to start the season.
0: First game of the year, been a really good game.
1: Very good. Both teams played well. Both teams executed. Not a lot of penalties. Nobody injured Hart. Little cramp or two, and that's been it. Straight ahead run and not much. Hard to A.J. Mackey again. And I believe no gain, Danny. It's going to be second and five. Now they're going to give him a yard. Bring up second and four. Ball spotted from out near seven. Or six, that is. Just over the, let's see. Might be the 10, Danny, I believe, isn't it?
0: It is.
1: Just over the 10-yard line. Close to the 11. 10 on the play clock. One receiver. Right and one left for the Mountaineers. Owen Riddle, a quarterback in the shotgun. He's got Woody back there with him. Woody gets a football. Woody looking for a block. Cuts it up. It's about two or three, and it's going to be third and short. Should be third and one or two, wouldn't you think?
3: Woody with the carry.
0: It's on about the, looks the 12 to 13-yard line, so it looks like about third and one.
1: Yep, third and one. Just pick up the first down. That's all you got to do. Keep this drive alive. We'll go from there. Clock rolling. 8:45 left. Sharp.
0: I don't believe I'd run my tight end on this one.
1: No.
0: Sharp. They're looking for that.
1: Latin 21, Mitchell 12. They're going to go double tight end over the left side, strong side. Going to give it to Woody. Woody's got a first down, I do believe. Good hard run by Owen. That should move the chains.
0: It does.
1: Going to be first down, Mitchell.
3: First down, Mountaineers.
1: Just keep those chains moving. You got to find the end zone. Just hope those missed extra points don't come back to haunt you, Dan. That's part of football, though.
0: It is. I don't know. You know, last year we had some trouble sometimes with the exchange between the center and the holder. And I don't know if they've had that issue during preseason.
1: You know, if you're not sure, I always say go for two. If you get it one out of two times, it's like kicking both.
0: Yeah.
1: You understand?
0: You're good.
1: That's what I like that strategy. Riddle to throw. Drops back. Little out pass incomplete. Intended for Peyton Pittman. He was well covered.
0: Mm-hmm.
3: Pass intended for number five, Peyton Pittman. Broken up by William Hall.
1: William Ault all over him. I tell you, this William Ault's a pretty good running back, a pretty good receiver. He's just a sophomore.
0: Yep.
1: 5'11", 170 pounds. And now you're looking at second and 10. But the incompletion does stop the clock.
0: 7:48.
1: 21-12. Each team scored. It was 21-6 at halftime. No, it was 14. Yeah, it's 21-6.
0: Mm-hmm.